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2: Cloudy skies expected tonight, lows around 51. Winds out of the east, around 5 miles per hour. Sunshine mixed with clouds at times. Tomorrow, daytime highs approaching 68. Partly cloudy skies with fog and spots early tomorrow night. Lows dip down to about 47. 63 Friday with a slight chance of rain showers. 65 Saturday, chance for showers continues. For Rockin' Eagle 98.7, I'm Eagle Radio staff meteorologist Laura Lockwood. Currently, it's 55 degrees.
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0: Hey, it's Mitch Bolo. 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
2: Cloudy skies expected tonight. Lows around 51. Winds out of the east around 5 miles per hour. Sunshine mixed with clouds at times. Tomorrow, daytime highs approaching 68. Partly cloudy skies with fog and spots early tomorrow night. Lows dip down to about 47. 63 Friday with a slight chance of rain showers. 65 Saturday, chance for showers continues. For Rockin' Eagle 98.7, I'm Eagle Radio staff meteorologist Laura Lockwood. Currently, it's 55 degrees.
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2: Cloudy skies expected tonight with a chance for showers. Lows around 51. Southeast winds around 5 miles per hour. Daytime highs approaching 68 tomorrow. Partly cloudy with fog early tomorrow night, 47. Slight chance for showers Friday and Saturday. Low 60s Friday, mid 60s by Saturday. For the Rockin' Eagle, 98.7. I'm Eagle Radio staff meteorologist Laura Lockwood. 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
2: Cloudy skies expected tonight with a chance for showers. Lows around 51. Southeast winds around 5 miles per hour. Daytime highs approaching 68 tomorrow. Partly cloudy with fog early tomorrow night, 47. Slight chance for showers Friday and Saturday. Low 60s Friday, mid 60s by Saturday. For the Rockin' Eagle, 98.7. I'm Eagle Radio staff meteorologist Laura Lockwood. Right now, 54.
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2: Cloudy skies expected tonight with a chance for showers. Lows around 51. Southeast winds around 5 miles per hour. Daytime highs approaching 68 tomorrow. Partly cloudy with fog early tomorrow night, 47. Slight chance for showers Friday and Saturday. Low 60s Friday, mid 60s by Saturday. For the Rockin' Eagle, 98.7. I'm Eagle Radio staff meteorologist Laura Lockwood. Right now, 54.
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because we're Copper Country's The Rockin' Eagle 98.7, 106.9 Marquette. Yeah.

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2: Cloudy skies expected tonight with a chance for showers. Lows around 51. Southeast winds around 5 miles per hour. Daytime highs approaching 68 tomorrow. Partly cloudy with fog early tomorrow night, 47. Slight chance for showers Friday and Saturday. Low 60s Friday, mid 60s by Saturday. For the Rockin' Eagle, 98.7. I'm Eagle Radio staff meteorologist Laura Lockwood. 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
2: Cloudy skies expected tonight with a chance for showers. Lows around 51. Southeast winds around 5 miles per hour. Daytime highs approaching 68 tomorrow. Partly cloudy with fog early tomorrow night, 47. Slight chance for showers Friday and Saturday. Low 60s Friday, mid 60s by Saturday. For the Rockin' Eagle, 98.7. I'm Eagle Radio staff meteorologist Laura Lockwood. Currently, it's 55 degrees.
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2: Cloudy skies expected tonight with a chance for showers. Lows around 51. Southeast winds around 5 miles per hour. Daytime highs approaching 68 tomorrow. Partly cloudy with fog early tomorrow night, 47. Slight chance for showers Friday and Saturday. Low 60s Friday, mid 60s by Saturday. For the Rockin' Eagle, 98.7. I'm Eagle Radio staff meteorologist Laura Lockwood. Currently, it's 55 degrees.
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2: Overcast, overnight, with a slight chance for showers. Lows around 51, southeasterly winds around 5 miles per hour. Partly cloudy, Thursday, daytime highs approaching 68. Partly cloudy skies, Thursday night, 47. 63, Friday, with a slight chance of rain showers. 65, Saturday, chance for showers continues. For Rockin' Eagle 98.7, I'm Eagle Radio, staff meteorologist Laura Lockwood. 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
2: Overcast, overnight, with a slight chance for showers. Lows around 51, southeasterly winds around 5 miles per hour. Partly cloudy, Thursday, daytime highs approaching 68. Partly cloudy skies, Thursday night, 47. 63, Friday, with a slight chance of rain showers. 65, Saturday, chance for showers continues. For Rockin' Eagle 98.7, I'm Eagle Radio, staff meteorologist Laura Lockwood. 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
2: Overcast, overnight, with a slight chance for showers. Lows around 51, southeasterly winds around 5 miles per hour. Partly cloudy, Thursday, daytime highs approaching 68. Partly cloudy skies, Thursday night, 47. 63, Friday, with a slight chance of rain showers. 65, Saturday, chance for showers continues. For Rockin' Eagle 98.7, I'm Eagle Radio, staff meteorologist Laura Lockwood. Currently 55.
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2: Overcast, overnight, with a slight chance for showers. Lows around 51, southeasterly winds around 5 miles per hour. Partly cloudy, Thursday, daytime highs approaching 68. Partly cloudy skies, Thursday night, 47. 63, Friday, with a slight chance of rain showers. 65, Saturday, chance for showers continues. For Rockin' Eagle 98.7, I'm Eagle Radio, staff meteorologist Laura Lockwood. 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
2: Overcast, overnight, with a slight chance for showers. Lows around 51, southeasterly winds around 5 miles per hour. Partly cloudy, Thursday, daytime highs approaching 68. Partly cloudy skies, Thursday night, 47. 63, Friday, with a slight chance of rain showers. 65, Saturday, chance for showers continues. For Rockin' Eagle 98.7, I'm Eagle Radio staff meteorologist Laura Lockwood. 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
3: Overcast, overnight, with a slight chance for showers. Lows around 51, southeasterly winds around 5 miles per hour. Partly cloudy, Thursday, daytime highs approaching 68. Partly cloudy skies, Thursday night, 47. 63, Friday, with a slight chance of rain showers. 65, Saturday, chance for showers continues. For Rockin' Eagle 98.7, I'm Eagle Radio, staff meteorologist Laura Lockwood. 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
1: 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That's the best part.
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2: Cloudy skies overnight with a slight chance of rain showers. Lows level off around 51. Winds out of the southeast around 5 miles per hour. A blend of clouds and sun Thursday. Highs level off around 68. Partly cloudy and foggy early Thursday night, 47. Slight chance of rain showers Friday and Saturday, 63. Friday, 65. Saturday. For Rockin' Eagle 98.7, I'm Eagle Radio staff meteorologist Laura Lockwood. Currently, it's 54 degrees.
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0: 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Hey, we're just doing our job. The Rockin' Eagle.

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We're the UP's rock. The Rockin' Eagle. 98.7, 106.9.

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2: Cloudy skies overnight with a slight chance of rain showers. Lows up aloft around 51. Winds out of the southeast around 5 miles per hour. A blend of clouds and sun Thursday. Highs level off around 68. Partly cloudy and foggy early Thursday night, 47. Slight chance of rain showers Friday and Saturday, 63. Friday, 65. Saturday. For Rockin' Eagle 98.7, I'm Eagle Radio staff meteorologist Laura Lockwood. Currently, it's 54 degrees.

0: 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Get away from me. This is rock. This is rock. Black hole sun, won't you
1: 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The Rockin' Eagle

0: Eagle. Behold, the end is near. We'll be back after these messages.
1: 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New members always welcome. 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
2: Overcast skies overnight with a slight chance of rain showers. Lows around 51. Southwest winds around 5 miles per hour. Partly cloudy Thursday, 67. Lows dip down to about 46 with fog early Thursday night. A mix of clouds and sun Friday with highs around 63. 65, slight chance of rain showers Saturday. For Rockin' Eagle 98.7, I'm Eagle Radio staff meteorologist Laura Lockwood. Currently, it's 55 degrees.
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2: Overcast skies overnight with a slight chance of rain showers. Lows around 51, southwest winds around 5 miles per hour. Partly cloudy Thursday, 67. Lows dip down to about 46 with fog early Thursday night. A mix of clouds and sun Friday with highs around 63. 65, slight chance of rain showers Saturday. For Rockin' Eagle 98.7, I'm Eagle Radio staff meteorologist Laura Lockwood. Currently, it's 55 degrees.

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2: Sunshine mixed with clouds at times today, with daytime highs approaching 67. Winds out of the west, 5 to 10 miles per hour. Partly cloudy skies tonight, lows of aloft around 46. Sunshine mixed with clouds at times tomorrow, daytime highs approaching 62. Mid-60s, Saturday and Sunday, with a slight chance of rain showers Saturday. 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
4: Sunshine mixed with clouds at times today, with daytime highs approaching 67. Winds out of the west, 5 to 10 miles per hour. Partly cloudy skies tonight, lows of aloft around 46. Sunshine mixed with clouds at times tomorrow, daytime highs approaching 62. Mid-60s, Saturday and Sunday, with a slight chance of rain showers Saturday. For the Rockin' Eagle, 98.7. I'm Eagle Radio staff meteorologist Laura Lockwood. 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
3: 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New members always welcome. 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

0: There's From Ashes to New with Drag Me right here on the Rocket Eagle. 98.7, 106.9 Marquette. Before that's a Motep to get us into the 6 o'clock hour here on this Thursday morning. What's going on, rockers? My name is Mitch Polo. It's time to wake up. Get things set here for the morning's drain. Coffee's brewing. Got breakfast in the toaster oven. I'm ready to go. First things first here. Let's take a look at your weather.
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2: Sunshine mixed with clouds at times today, with daytime highs approaching 67. Winds out of the west, 5 to 10 miles per hour. Partly cloudy skies tonight, lows of aloft around 46. Sunshine mixed with clouds at times tomorrow, daytime highs approaching 62. Mid-60s, Saturday and Sunday, with a slight chance of rain showers Saturday. For the Rockin' Eagle, 98.7, I'm Eagle Radio Staff Meteorologist Laura Lockwood. 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

There's a Day to Remember featuring Mark Hoppus, re-entry right here on the Rocket Eagle, 98.7, 106.9 Marquette. My name is Mitch Polo. This is the morning's drainage show, 148 of 2026. And today is International Patient Safety Day, National Bed Bird Day, Constitution Day, International Country Music Day, National Apple Dumpling Day, National Monte Cristo Day, National Papa Day, National Professional House Cleaners Day, National Table Shuffleboard Day, Smithsonian Day, Time's Up Day, and World Patient Safety Day, which we already said that one. We started with that one and we closed with that one. Here's Godsmack with Legends Rise on the Rocket Eagle, 98.7, 106.9 Marquette.

Houghton's rock? Is this Bemings rock? We're the UP's rock. The Rockin' Eagle, 98.7, 106.9.

There's Life of Agony. Love to Let You Down right here on the Rocket Eagle 98.7 106.9 Marquette. My name is Mitch Bolo. This is the Morning Strain. We're streaming from keepitintheup.com. You can also find us on Facebook. Let's take a look at today's question. Today is National Professional House Cleaners Day. If you had professional house cleaners to do one chore, what would it be? Today is National Professional House Cleaners Day. If you had professional house cleaners to do one chore, what would it be? Well, I mean, is this just once or is this just kind of always? I'm going to assume always just because it's more fun to answer that question. I've been professional. I'd just have them just do the deep cleaning. You know what I mean? The things that you don't always do, not your day-to-day stuff, the day-to-day picking up, but, you know, the real deep cleaning. The bathrooms, the kitchen, the appliances, you know, good vacuuming, cleaning the floors, the windows, you know, the deep cleaning stuff, you know, like maybe like once a month would be pretty good. Like you guys come in once a month, you deep clean everything and that's good to go. We'll give you a little tip. Yeah, probably be, that's my answer. That'd be awesome too, really. Here's Blackstone Jerry with Deep on the Rocket Eagle, 98.7, 106.9 Marquette.

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3: 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From 3 to 9 p.m., lucky hot seat winners will be drawn every hour for a chance to pick a leaf and reveal prizes from $500 up to $5,000 in cash or free play. 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
4: In this segment, we're going to talk about how the famous Pop Warner and his team of Native American boarding school students made the game of football what it is today. Now, many people have heard the name Pop Warner. Many know he is a coach and have heard of the Pop Warner youth football program. And it's also well known that Pop Warner was a revolutionary figure in the game's history. Before many of the techniques Pop Warner invented were used, the game of football might have looked a little more like rugby to you or I. Some of his innovative techniques include the single and double wing formations, precursors of the modern spread and shotgun formations, the three-point stance, and the body blocking technique. Now, today, these are somewhat common terms when it comes to football, but digging back into history, you'll find that it was Pop Warner and the Native Americans of the Carlisle Boarding School to first use all of these techniques. And the innovation was necessary since they were outweighed by every other team in the nation. They heavily relied on speed and agility instead of size and physical force. And their schedule wasn't easy. Carlisle regularly competed against major programs such as Harvard, Yale, and the University of Pennsylvania, the powerhouses of the day. Also a part of his legacy at this time were the use of an extensive passing game that relied on the spiraled ball. Before this, the ball would be more or less pitched, as it would be called in today's game. And then finally, Coach Warner utilized faking running backs who started one way but abruptly headed the opposite direction, which kept defenses guessing. In 1907, Jim Thorpe, undersized even for the others on the team, persuaded Warner to allow him to try out. Thorpe immediately impressed the coach and secured a starting position. On October 26, 1907, the team trounced a powerful University of Pennsylvania 26-6 before an overflow crowd of 20,000 people at Franklin Field. Because Jim Thorpe had so much raw talent, Coach Warner more than likely designed much of his single-wing offense around this gifted athlete. Thorpe, a true triple threat, was a good runner, passer, and punter. And it wasn't just on the field that Coach Warner evolved as a coach. He dealt with young players who differed from the ones he had previously coached. At the beginning, he used the then customary coaching methods of rough language and a strict routine. The Native American students were unaccustomed to such an approach, and several key players stopped attending practices. Warner adjusted his technique, saying that he found better results showing the players more respect. He said, quote, "I don't think I ever swore at a player from that time. Maybe I did a little cussing now and then, but never at players." The Carlisle football program was active from 1893 until 1917 when it was discontinued. During the program's 25 years, the team compiled a 167, an 88, and 13 record, and a 0.647 winning percentage, which makes it the most successful defunct major college football program to ever exist.
2: This has been another Native History Minute brought to you by the Ojibwa Casinos of Barriga and Marquette.
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15: Sunshine mixed with clouds at times today, with daytime highs approaching 67. Winds out of the west, 5 to 10 miles per hour. Partly cloudy skies tonight, lows level off around 46. Sunshine mixed with clouds at times tomorrow, daytime highs approaching 62. Mid-60s, Saturday and Sunday, with a slight chance of rain showers Saturday. For the Rockin' Eagle, 98.7. I'm Eagle Radio staff meteorologist Laura Lockwood. Right now, 54.

0: There's Bill Murray and A Day to Remember, Always Let You Down, right here on The Rockin' Eagle, 98.7, 106.9 Marquette. My name is Mitch Bolo. This is The Morning Strain. I'm here Monday through Friday from 6 to 10, Saturdays from 8 to 1. Checking the calendar here, we have 6 days of summer left. There are 45 days till Halloween. Veterans Day is 55 days away. And we have 59 days till opening day of hunting season. Coming up, we have your random facts and more of the best in rock.
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0: Rockin' Eagle, 98.7, 106.9 Marquette. Before we jump back into the music, let's take a look at the random facts here today. The word diarrhea comes from a Greek word that means flowing through. The word diarrhea, we think it's pronounced the same way. It's spelled a little different. Oman is the only country in the world that starts with the letter O. Qatar is the only country that starts with a Q. And Yemen is the only country that starts with Y. There is no country that starts with X. And Dr. Pepper was created to taste like the smell inside of a drugstore. Okay, here's Pantera, 13 Steps to Nowhere on the Rocket Eagle, 98.7, 106.9 Marquette.

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0: There's Day Seeker. Crawl back to my coffin right here on the Rockin' Eagle. 98.7, 106.9 Mark Ed. Before that, some Linkin Park to get us into the 7 o'clock hour here on this Thursday morning. Coming up in this one, we'll take a look at the rock news. We'll see who's stage bound and we'll have your trailer buzz. Right now, we send it to weather.
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3: Sunshine mixed with clouds at times today, with daytime highs approaching 67. Winds out of the west, 5 to 10 miles per hour. Partly cloudy skies tonight, lows level off around 46. Sunshine mixed with clouds at times tomorrow, daytime highs approaching 62. Mid-60s, Saturday and Sunday, with a slight chance of rain showers Saturday. For the Rockin' Eagle, 98.7. I'm Eagle Radio staff meteorologist Laura Lockwood. Currently, it's 55 degrees.
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1: 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My name is Mitch Polo. This is the Morning Strain. Let's take a quick spin through rock news. Slipknot have shared behind-the-scenes video of themselves recording Arsenal while the Warning have announced a spring 2027 tour running from April 17th through May 23rd. Meanwhile, a video of Turnstile fans casually playing Magic the Gathering during a Toronto show has gone viral. Apparently, the mosh pit had to wait for somebody to finish their turn. Nickelback dropped another track, Leave Me Behind, from their upcoming album Everything Under the Sun. And Foo Fighters have released a new live performance of All People with Vivo. And on the road, Psychedelic Furs and Living Color have rescheduled their postponed tour for next spring, while Shinedown's Brent Smith and Zach Myers have announced a two-leg duo tour running through December, January, and early February. That's a look at rock news. Now back to the rock. Here's Five Finger Death Punch. I apologize. On the Rocket Eagle, 98.7, 106.9 Marquette.

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13: Sunshine mixed with clouds at times today, with daytime highs approaching 67. Winds out of the west, 5 to 10 miles per hour. Partly cloudy skies tonight, lows of a low around 46. Sunshine mixed with clouds at times tomorrow, daytime highs approaching 62. Mid-60s, Saturday and Sunday, with a slight chance of rain showers Saturday. For the Rock and Eagle, 98.7, I'm Eagle Radio staff meteorologist Laura Lockwood. Currently, it's 55 degrees.

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It's Kim Russo, The Happy Medium. This Saturday at the Island Resort and Casino in Harris, Michigan, it's a comedy show, Dusty Slay, The Neighborhood Guy Tour. Let's see here. Every Wednesday at Smarties Saloon in Nagani, it's karaoke night. Tonight at the Royal Pub in Ishpeming, it's karaoke night. Every Saturday, they got a live open jam. Saturday, September 26th at the Church in the Valley, it's Belinda Mackey and Bill Cotto and Mike Roberts, 6 p.m. This weekend, it's Shelley's Rainbow Bar in Ishpeming. It's Chris Valenti from 5 to 8. That's tomorrow evening. And then Saturday's Swampberry Moonshine, 8 p.m. to midnight. Saturday at the Epic Event Center in Green Bay, Wisconsin, Bucks Boxing presents Thunder and Lightning. And then let's see here. Coming up Saturday at the Soaring Eagle Resort, Mount Pleasant, Michigan, it's Alanis Morissette. If you're a performer or an establishment owner with a stage and you'd like to be featured on the Stage Bound segment, please email boloprod@gmail.com. 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Here's Van Halen, The Cradle Will Rock.

Bronx's rock is Gwen's rock. We're the UP's rock. The Rockin' Eagle, 98.7. 106.9.

0: their Shine Town, Safe and Sound, right here on the Rockin' Eagle, 98.7, 106.9 Marquette. My name is Mitch Bolo. This is the Morning Strain. I'm here Monday through Friday from 6 to 10, Saturdays from 8 to 1. Checking the calendar here. We have 6 days of summer left. There are 45 days till Halloween. We have 55 days till Veterans Day, and there are 59 days till opening day of hunting season. Just after this, we'll have your trailer buzz and more of the best in rock.
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0: Rockin' Eagle, 98.7, 106.9 Marquette. Before we jump back into the music, let's take a look at the trailer buzz here today. This one is called Below, Drama, Horror, Mystery. When a mysterious sea creature terrorizes a remote town, a fisherman must fight to protect his family, his community, and his way of life. There's Something in the Water. Josh Hartnett, Charlie Heaton, and Mackenzie Davis star in Below, a suspenseful new thriller set on the rugged coast of Newfoundland. Only on Netflix, October 8th.
8: 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What was it?

0: Hey, it's Mitch Bolo. 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

people say crazy things. Just cause I said it, we don't mean that I meant it. And just cause you heard it,

0: There's Mastodon, Snakes for Dinner, right here on the Rocket Eagle. 98.7, 106.9 Marquette. Before that, Ice Nine Kills. To get us into the 8 o'clock hour here on this Thursday morning, my name is Mitch Bolo. This is the Morning Strain. Coming up in this one, we'll take a look at the sports report. We'll have the highlights from the late night shows and your brain strain question. Right now, we send it to weather.
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3: Sunshine mixed with clouds at times today, with daytime highs approaching 67. Winds out of the northwest, 8 to 15 miles per hour. Partly cloudy again tonight, lows level off around 46. Sunshine mixed with clouds at times tomorrow, high temperatures reach up to 62. Mid-60s, Saturday and Sunday, with a slight chance of rain showers Saturday. For the Rockin' Eagle, 98.7. I'm Eagle Radio staff meteorologist Laura Lockwood. Right now, it's 56 degrees.
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0: There's Papa Roach featuring Skylar Grey, Periscope, right here on the Rocket Eagle. 98.7, 106.9 Mark. Yeah, before that's Not Point. We're ripping through the 8 o'clock hour here on this Thursday morning. Coming up in just a bit here, we'll have the highlights from the late night shows and your brain strain question. Right now, it's time for a look at sports, which are brought to you by...
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0: Rockin' Eagle, 98.7, 106.9 Marquette. Let's go over to the sports report over to Pro Football. Let's take a look at the upcoming schedule here for Week 2. Tonight at 8:15, the Lions will take on the Bills. That game will be right here on the Rockin' Eagle on our 98.7 frequency only. And then on Sunday at 1 o'clock, the Bengals got the Texans. The Packers will play the Jets. That game will be on our sister station, Eagle Country 105.7. Also at 1 o'clock, the Saints will play the Ravens. The Eagles got the Titans. The Vikings will play the Bears. The Browns got the Buccaneers. The Steelers will play the Patriots. The Panthers versus the Falcons. Raiders will take on the Chargers. It's the Jaguars and Broncos. The Commanders and Cowboys. The Dolphins will play the 49ers. Seahawks versus the Cardinals. And the late game on Sunday at 8:20, the Colts will play the Chiefs. And then Monday, for Monday Night Football, the Giants will play the Rams. That's a look at football. Now back to the music. Here's Avatar, Crying Fire, on the Rocket Eagle, 98.7, 106.9 Marquette.

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12: Sunshine mixed with clouds at times today, with daytime highs approaching 67. Winds out of the northwest, 8 to 15 miles per hour. Partly cloudy again tonight, lows level off around 46. Sunshine mixed with clouds at times tomorrow, high temperatures reach up to 62. Mid-60s, Saturday and Sunday, with a slight chance of rain showers Saturday. For the Rockin' Eagle, 98.7. I'm Eagle Radio staff meteorologist Laura Lockwood. Right now, it's 56 degrees.
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0: There's Metallica with Fuel right here on the Rockin' Eagle, 98.7, 106.9 Marquette. My name is Mitch Bolo. This is the Morning Strain. Coming up in just a bit here, we'll have the Brain Strain question. But right now, it's time for the highlights from the late night shows.
1: 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Hey, you guys see this? Capri Sun is releasing a new 24-ounce pouch called the Big Pouch. 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

0: There's Motionless in White featuring Skylar Grey. Rest in peace right here on the Rocket Eagle. 98.7, 106.9 Marquette. Before that, The Who featuring Johnny Hawkins and some Metallica back there for you too. My name is Mitch Bolo. This is the Morning Strain. It's time for the Brain Strain question here today. This is from the sports category of the random trivia generator. This is a pretty easy one. How long in yards is an NFL football field? How long in yards is an NFL football field? The answer to your brain strain question just after this.
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0: Rockin' Eagle, 98.7, 106.9 Marquette. Before the break, we gave you a brain strain question from the general category of the random trivia generator. How long in yards is an NFL football field? How long in yards is an NFL football field? The answer to your brain strain question is 100. An NFL football field is 100 yards. So is a college football field and a high school football field. They're all 100 yards. I mean, some of the youth leagues out there, they kind of will shorten the field up. But even I think the fourth, fifth, and sixth graders, they play in 100 yards too. I think they also make, you know, NFL has a wider field. College has slightly narrower. And then high school is slightly narrower than college, I'm pretty sure also. Don't quote me on that because I don't know for sure, but I'm pretty sure. Anyway, here's The Who featuring From Ashes to New on the Rocket Eagle, 98.7, 106.9 Marquette.

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0: There's Billy Morrison and Sully Erna becoming right here on the Rockin' Eagle 98.7 106.9 Marquette. Before that, some Seven Dust to get us into the 9 o'clock hour here on this Thursday morning. Coming up in this one, we'll have an LOL and the not headline news. Right now, we send it to weather.
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3: Sunshine mixed with clouds at times today, with daytime highs approaching 67. Winds out of the northwest, 8 to 15 miles per hour. Partly cloudy again tonight, lows level off around 46. Sunshine mixed with clouds at times tomorrow, high temperatures reach up to 62. Mid-60s, Saturday and Sunday, with a slight chance of rain showers Saturday. For the Rockin' Eagle, 98.7. 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
14: Going to work isn't so bad. 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

0: There's the Devil Wears Prada for you right here on the Rockin' Eagle, 98.7, 106.9 Marquette. My name is Mitch Polo. This is the Morning Strain. Coming up in just a bit here, we'll have the not headline news, but right now it's time for an LOL. Southern comedian Derek Stroop noticed differences when he moved north to the Big Apple. This is from his new Netflix special, Nostalgic.
1: New York City is an interesting place. I live in Queens, me and my wife. We got a nice little apartment. It's me, her, and some mice. We're figuring it out. I've dealt with mice before, but not New York City mice. They're built different. Yeah, I've never seen mice with their hats on backwards. It's crazy. I opened up the cabinet. I threw rat poison in there. One of them picked it up, started using it as war paint, man. Another one bit the top off and rolled it out like a grenade. And I'll tell you, I tried to get rid of these mice at first with glue traps. And let me tell you something, glue traps are for psychopaths. I'm a lifelong hunter. I wasn't worried about killing these mice, but glue traps are different. I was in the living room watching TV. One of the mice came in. He was dragging a glue trap with his leg. He goes, "Kill me like a man." And he just drug the trap into the other room. I mean, have y'all ever seen a mouse shake its head with disgust? No, a glue trap only does half the job. Now you walk in and there's a mouse just sitting there blinking, going, "What now? Now what's your move, big dog? Oh, you're gonna stomp on me, then go eat dinner? You got problems, buddy."

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9: Sunshine mixed with clouds at times today, with daytime highs approaching 67. Winds out of the northwest, 8 to 15 miles per hour. Partly cloudy again tonight, lows level off around 46. Sunshine mixed with clouds at times tomorrow, high temperatures reach up to 62. Mid-60s, Saturday and Sunday, with a slight chance of rain showers Saturday. For the Rockin' Eagle, 98.7. I'm Eagle Radio staff meteorologist Laura Lockwood. 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

0: There's Breaking Point, Show Me a Sign, right here on the Rocket Eagle, 98.7, 106.9 Marquette. My name is Mitch Bolo. This is The Morning Strain. I'm here to make your workday better. It's time for the Not Headline News.
1: This is Not Headline News. Madonna will open the 2026 MTV Video Music Awards. She has to go on stage early because her bedtime is 6:30 p.m. One Day at a Time star Mackenzie Phillips has been celibate for 15 years. Her secret? She looks like Mackenzie Phillips. ESPN play-by-play announcer Joe Buck has signed a six-year, $108 million extension. That's a whole lot of Joe Bucks. Capri Sun unveiled a pouch that's three times larger. Because it's never too early for kids who spend their lives drinking Capri Sun to drink out of a bag the same size as an IV. This is Not Headline News.

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0: There's Metallica, Creeping Death, right here on the Rocket Eagle, 98.7, 106.9 Marquette. Before that, I Prevail and Breaking Point. My name is Mitch Bolo. This is the Morning Strain, and that's all the time I have for you, so I'm backing up. I'm getting out of here. Big Michael Kaufman will take you through the afternoon drive. I'll be back again in the morning. Until then, keep it loud. Keep it rocking. 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
2: Sunshine mixed with clouds at times today, with daytime highs approaching 67. Winds out of the northwest, 8 to 15 miles per hour. Partly cloudy again tonight, lows level off around 46. Sunshine mixed with clouds at times tomorrow, high temperatures reach up to 62. Mid-60s, Saturday and Sunday, with a slight chance of rain showers Saturday. For the Rockin' Eagle, 98.7. I'm Eagle Radio staff meteorologist Laura Lockwood. 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

0: Joyce.
1: Ed.
0: Hey, welcome back.
1: Yeah, welcome back to you.
0: Yeah.
1: I was here.
0: You were here.
1: Yesterday. You just chose not to do the show.
0: Well, I was busy yesterday. You could tell by the amount of work that I turn in. Huh?
1: You still have a couple more to turn in.
0: Yes, I do. Yes, I do. Hey, football.
1: Tonight.
0: Well, tonight it's NFL football on 98.7, The Rock and Eagle. Pre-game is at 7:10.
1: Yes.
0: Okay. So, you know, good luck to the Lions. They're taking on the Bills.
1: They need it. They need the shout out. Good luck. Pray for them.
0: It's skill.
1: Whatever.
0: It's skill.
1: Sure.
0: Yeah, you got Goff against, I think it's Josh Allen.
1: I wouldn't know.
0: Anyway. So that's the first one. Once that's done, then they stack and rack. You've got Lance at, Iron Mountain coming into Lance. It's a home game on Friday. Now, there is no JV game. Usually it's JV and playing.
1: Why not?
0: There's too many kids hurt on the Lance team. So they've pushed.
1: Rub some dirt on it.
0: Yeah.
1: Rub some dirt on it and go back.
0: Spray it with Windex. What was that one?
1: That was
0: Greek wedding.
1: Yes. Yeah. Yes.
0: Put some Windex on. Iron Mountain at Lance. That's at 7:00 on tomorrow night. Mm-hmm. And pregame on that one is going to be at 6:40. Mm-hmm. I'm not going to be around for that. I'll probably already be in Marquette. You know,
1: you have to be there tomorrow.
0: Yes, for the big concert. One of our sponsors of the show, the Ojibwe Casinos, Berga and Marquette, they have Eli Young Band.
1: Mm-hmm.
0: It's a country band. And people say, why would you say that on the Rock and Eagle? They're not country fans. Well, yeah, but your wife might be, your mom may be, your uncle may be. This is. To bring acts like this into any area, they need support from people.
1: Right. Won't bring them.
0: It's a live show.
1: Otherwise, you're going to have to travel far to go see them.
0: Further, yes.
1: Yes.
0: Absolutely.
1: So, you know, like you say, support them if you, you know.
0: You can get your tickets for the Eli Young concert on OjibweCasino.com. You can actually go in there. I was in there yesterday. And I was looking at the seats that were available where people mm-hmm. could. There's seats available for sure. Then we have on Saturday. Well, we don't have on Saturday, but I will. Because this is the first. There's kids that play football, youth football, mm-hmm. out of the Lance area, Lance Berga, and they're actually in the Marquette League. So for the last couple of years, mm-hmm. every game has been Westwood, Gwynn, Marquette, mm-hmm. you know, teams that are over on the east side. Well, for the first time in that league, there is going to be a game on Volunteer Field on Saturday. It's at 11:00, Lance versus Marquette First Bank. You want to see kids just out there playing and having a good time, because they do. Go see that. Kids are free. Others are $3 a piece to get in for a football game.
1: Mm-hmm.
0: Go in there and
1: you'll be there, won't you?
0: I will be. Nikki plays on the. Well, it says Berga, but it's Berga and Lance together.
1: Right.
0: So. You don't have anything else going on Saturday. Get over and check out on Volunteer Field in Lawrence. Marquette First Bank's coming in to meet the Berga team. Mm-hmm. But it's going to be in Lawrence. Then we move on to Sunday. We have the New York Jets hosting the Green Bay Packers. That is an 11:00 pregame start. That's a 1:00 game.
1: Yep.
0: So,
1: yeah, pregame's 1. So you have time to get home from church and
0: yeah.
2: make a sandwich.
0: Yeah, you on your way home from church, you could stop by the bar.
2: Why?
0: Then get home and pick up a sandwich or make a sandwich. Well, so you
2: park your butt.
0: Yeah, and Al Bundy it for the afternoon.
2: Have all the snacks around. Just, right. So you know, I'm the snacks.
0: I am kind of looking forward to seeing, watching. It's an Amazon game tonight.
2: Prime.
0: Amazon Prime, yeah.
2: Yeah, Amazon Prime. Thank goodness Autumn has that so that Ron can watch it.
0: Oh, yeah?
2: Yeah.
0: Hey, send me some numbers, will you? I actually think we have it. I think we have it.
2: You
0: actually
2: probably do.
0: I don't have a subscription for it, but I think you know, somebody came over and said, I want to watch, and they put it in, and they've never taken it out. So,
2: sucker.
0: I don't know. It's just like, well, like if it was costing them money. That's what I should do. They'll say, who's ordering all this stuff? You know, because I don't know who that could be. That could have been on there for, you know, 4 years right now.
2: Uh-huh.
0: So they're seeing all these things suddenly coming up on their bill. I could really mess with somebody.
2: Well, if they
0: don't remember, if they would remember, they would
2: have taken it off. But I mean, if they have prime time and they put it on your TV, it's not costing them any extra that you watch their football game. Watch the football game.
0: Really?
2: Really.
0: Oh, well, then maybe I don't want to do it.
2: Why? Because you're not charging them?
0: It's hard these days to find out where the football game is going to be.
2: It is, but it's on Prime. It's easy. When you go up, it's right there. Boom. You click. I mean, Ron can. He knows how to get
0: on. Ron can do it.
2: Anybody can. So, yeah. So, I guess that's what's on TV tonight.
0: I like listening to that out in the he shed.
2: Oh, you don't want to watch it?
0: Well, I couldn't watch it last week because I didn't have Fox One.
2: Oh.
0: So, I went out to the shed, started cleaning the shed and everything else. And
2: I think this whole, it's not just NFL. It's NHL. It's
0: basketball
2: and baseball.
0: Everybody's
2: where
0: trying.
2: All of a sudden, you have to go to some kind of different program, different site to watch it. You know, that's just ridiculous. Because not everybody has Hulu, Amazon, Apple.
0: Netflix.
2: I mean,
0: why
2: it just go
0: why
2: and
0: do they
2: Fox.
0: Put games on Netflix?
2: I have no idea.
0: You know,
2: it just, I mean, we don't watch the baseball. I mean, we don't watch the basketball, but it's just like.
0: Even if you have Sunday Ticket, you don't get all the games for Sunday Ticket.
2: No, because my mom and dad had the NFL on their charter, on their Spectrum, whatever. So they got all the baseball, all the football, all the hockey, unless it went on Prime.
0: Streaming, yeah.
2: When it went on streaming, they didn't get to watch Thursday night football. And I wasn't going to try to go over there and figure out how to get it on the that would have been torture. But it's just, you know, I mean, I think Mondays, it is on like ABC.
0: Monday Night Football, ESPN, ABC.
2: Yeah. ABC, yeah.
0: Right. And Fox has games every week.
2: Yeah. So. It used to be easy. You just turn on your TV
0: NBC,
2: and it's there.
0: CBS, or ABC. Why?
2: Yeah.
0: Yeah. Who? What's this world coming to? 400 stations. You can only watch one at a time. Sorry. My dad just stepped into the studio.
2: Now you have streaming up the wazoo.
0: Exactly. So that's what's going on there. I did mention the fact that we have the... excuse me. We have the concert over in Marquette. So I'm pretty much done.
2: I found out Omega House. This is a hospice place. They do a concert every year.
0: They do. It's a fundraising event.
2: And so their next one is October 10th. It's at the Calumet Theater. It's backed by popular demand, The Hype. Ultimate 80s glam rock experience where you have Def Leppard,
0: Zeppelin,
2: Motley Crue, Poison, Bon Jovi, and Aerosmith type music.
0: Yeah, all covers. Yeah,
2: all covers. So go to the Cat. You can go online and buy your tickets at Calumet Theater, or you can call them at 337-2610. The money goes to Omega House, and that helps with people who cannot afford the full price. It subsidizes the, you know, how much it costs to stay there if you have a loved one that needs to stay there.
0: Right.
2: That's what it goes for. It's a wonderful place. That's for sure. And everybody there is so kind, wonderful. All right.
0: Well, what would you expect, Joyce?
2: Well,
0: you know,
2: I don't know.
0: It's hospice care.
2: Yes, but
0: They're not going to say, hurry up and die.
2: No, but I mean, there are chances that you get that person that really, you know, they're just there
0: it's
2: for the
0: just
2: money.
0: It's just a job.
2: It's just a job. And everybody that I had contact with it, they gave more than it's just a job. They were so caring and
0: compassionate.
2: And they talked to the person that's sitting there by their loved ones, and when they come in and they'll just go, okay, Barbara, we're going to do this, we're going to do that. They're talking to your loved one, even though maybe they can't, you know, hear them, but you never know. And so they talk to them and tell your loved one what they're doing. So that's just, and they're just lovely. And
0: when is the concert again?
2: October 10th.
0: That's the time.
2: I'm not even going to be in town. I'm leaving on the 9th. But I'll be in Chicago on the 10th.
0: You can't leave any sooner than that?
2: Keep it up. I may head out a lot sooner than that. What's today? The 17th? Okay, I don't need this. This is done for today. Yesterday. That was yesterday. Okay. Don't forget, where is it? Tonight, from 6 to 8. I should just go there because there's going to be a stupid football game on at my house.
0: Stupid football game. You're talking about the Detroit Lions.
2: And
0: the
2: I asked Ron because there's a game, baseball, whatever. He talks to me. He acts like I'm paying attention to what he's saying. I'm not. Well, when I was at Eric's,
0: why would that be any different than any other?
2: I'm just saying. I asked him. He was home alone Friday night while I babysat, and there was a game. And I said, "Do you talk at the TV or anything like you do now when you're alone?" He goes, "No." I said, "Then why do you do it when I'm here? I don't care what is happening." He goes,
0: he's trying to share.
2: But you're here.
0: You're his wife. He's trying to share. Just saying.
2: Oh, it's like I'm watching something on the computer, and I'm hearing, watch this. Watch it. Replay. Watch this play. Just going, oh, okay. Well. So tonight is Bingo Bonanza at the Bluffs. If you love to play bingo, and believe me, I know there's a lot of people out there that love playing bingo. I like playing bingo. I just don't do it. But it's at the Bluffs tonight.
0: Do you have your daubers in the closet?
2: I don't have.
0: Do you have?
2: I had daubers. I think they dried out.
0: Do you have chips? Do you have the
2: now
0: the plastic
2: at these? They give you little. You use little chips. They give you little chips to use. Huh? It's not like when you go to the VFW or American Legion, whatever. They use daubers. These have little chips you use.
0: And people put all their little lucky charms in front of them, you know, whether it's a little figurine.
2: I have a friend that I watched her buy a few lucky charms to go. You know who you are. She doesn't listen to the show, though. But it's tonight at the Bluffs between 6 and 8 p.m. And it's $15 to play. And the doors open at 5 if you need to get in there and get the spot for all your friends so that you're sitting with your friends. They have food that you can purchase and stuff like that.
0: You can buy extra cards, too.
2: Yes. Yeah. Exactly. You get, for $15, you get your bingo cards. If you want more, if you think you can keep track, then, you know. And they have prizes. They have prizes. So tonight, 6 to 8 at the Bluffs. And I think the money is going to Meals on Wheels. And that's a very good, Meals on Wheels is good for the elderly. It gives them a good meal. My dad looked forward to it every day. He liked the gentleman that, you know, dropped it off. The gentleman would come in and he'd go, okay, would you like a refill on your coffee? And he'd go and get my dad some more coffee. And he'd have a treat for the kitty cat. He was trying to make friends with the cat.
0: Why? Well, didn't he have to deliver the food to everybody else?
2: Yes, but he's able to just like 5-10 minutes to visit, and then it's like, okay,
0: boy,
2: I gotta go.
0: Boy, I'd hate to be the last person on his route. I get cold chicken. So, and that's daily?
2: Yeah. No, 5 days a week.
0: Okay, so
2: five days a week.
0: Must give you something to and carry over for the weekend, no?
2: No. They do have emergency food that they give you and stuff like that. And they bring you milk. They bring you milk, too, and stuff like that. But it's, yeah. So, and my dad liked it. He looked forward to that gentleman showing up. So it's a good thing.
0: Well, yeah. Otherwise, you have to put up with your mom all the time.
2: You mean my mom had to put up with him. And then tonight, kids' jujitsu program from 4:30 to 5:30 at Niwin IKEA Gym. That's for Berger County students that are from ages 9 to 17. And don't forget, every Thursday, Regalia and Sewing open workspace at Zeba Hall basement between 5 and 8. 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How much fun. I know. 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And tomorrow, Lakeland and Farmers Market is from 3 to 6 at Lakeland and Village Park. 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On Saturday is the Big Bay Fall Fest at Draver Park. That's in Marquette County. It's a free family-friendly festival. And that's happening from 11 to 4 p.m. on Saturday. Also in Marquette is the Marquette County Walk for Hope to benefit local suicide prevention and postvention programming in Marquette County. And this will be held in Ishpeming at Al Quail. And you need to register, go to runsignup.com/race, blah, blah, blah. And then on Sunday, Healing Circle. Every Sunday, Healing Circle at Zeba Hall, 7:30 p.m. All are welcome. On Monday.
0: Hey, have you ever heard of a cradle board? I was talking to Heather Wood from up at the KBIC Health Clinic, and the October is the ABCs, you know, alone, sleeping habits for infants. Okay.
2: Oh.
0: The C is, you know, crib, mm-hmm. not to have extra things in the crib. And,
2: yeah.
0: You know, the B is on the back.
2: Yeah.
0: So alone, back, and crib. Yeah. But she said, and can we include cradle board on that? Well, I've never heard of a cradle board.
2: I've never heard of a cradle board.
0: I just Googled it, and it's a board that has that you lay the baby on. And you
2: strap them on?
0: A blanket, native blanket on there. He looks like he can't move, and she can't move, and that's probably why they don't want him to move around. But yeah, they carry it around.
2: What do you mean they carry it around the board?
0: Yeah, they're all a lot of them are done differently and different styles and whatnot. But you know, I just turned 68 years old,
2: and you need a cradle board.
0: I'm probably going to at some time or another, but It's the first I ever heard of it.
2: Yeah, now they don't suggest putting a blanket on newborns.
0: Right.
2: What they do is they have these sleep sacks that you put them in there and then zip them up so they're warm and they're snuggled.
0: And they can't really move to roll.
2: And yeah. And babies like that snuggleness and everything. And Eric still uses one, but his has armholes. So now, but she's rolling over. She's 8 months. So she is rolling over, but she's in that instead of using a blanket and stuff. I remember, well, Autumn was born in 88. I put her on her stomach because back then you put them on the stomach. It wasn't on the back thing.
0: You were just trying to.
2: No, you put her on the same with Eric, put her on the stomach, and then they decided, no, you got to put, because if they throw up, and I'm thinking, okay, but if they were,
0: if they're on their back, and they throw up,
2: and
0: right.
2: Don't have a solution for any of that. But.
0: Just get a baby monitor.
2: Oh, my goodness, my son has one. That whenever she's laying down, has a baby monitor. I'm like, she's right down the hall. What do you need a monitor? When she cries, you're sure going to hear her cry. I said, the only time I had a baby monitor is when Eric was taking a nap and I was outside doing something in the yard. Uh-huh. Then I could hear him cry. If I was in the house, I mean, but, and that was, he was the same way. They were the same way with Rosalyn 3 years ago. And I was like, it's different parenting, but we didn't have the monitors they have now. Now it's a little screen.
0: Right.
2: And you can, I said, what are you doing? You're just constantly eyeing it. You're constantly eyeing that.
0: They're actually pretty good for use with the elderly too.
2: Yeah.
0: They are. I'm just saying because, sometimes they can't vocalize, mm-hmm. you know, I need to go to the bathroom. Well, I didn't hear you.
2: Yeah, because you can get them where they go onto your phone,
0: right,
2: and stuff like that. And
0: I've got one at the house that actually that I could check on Jen during the day.
2: She doesn't even know about
0: it. She doesn't
2: even
0: know.
2: So when she calls or you call, you act like, so, hey, what you been up to? You want to see if
0: I already
2: tell
0: know
2: you the
0: what
2: truth.
0: She's been up to. Absolutely. She said, well, I'm doing my hair, and I could see she's actually laying flat on her back on her pillow with the covers over her head.
2: Oh, my goodness. I mean, yeah, they have, like, for people who have babysitters, you know, baby cams, they hide them.
0: Nanny cams.
2: Mm-hmm. It's like, holy cow. On Monday is Keweenaw Faith United will be hosting a sing-along for peace in honor of the International Day of Peace on Monday, 6:30 p.m. at the Holton Pier. If it rains, you go into the library. And you have until Monday. This is for all seniors. My Trail. They're doing a fall color tour ORV ride. They're doing two different tours. The ride is free, includes a pasty lunch, but you must reserve your space. So you have until Monday to call and reserve a space, 884-6617. And every Monday evening from 5 to 7 is social beating at Niwanakia Center. And there's also dance regalia. Nope, that's Tuesday. Every Tuesday is that. So we'll go get to that on Monday. So there we go. There. What is this? Well, you toss around paperwork. Ordinance. So, that's it.
0: Oh, Heather must have heard me.
2: About the board?
0: Yeah, she just sent me information on it. Well, I was looking at it. You could go. She was saying, you know, but I need to come up with a couple of ads for that. And I'm going to have some of my staff take one thing. I'm going to have some of my staff take the other thing. And I said, you know what? Go ahead. I told her what to say for Google. And she came out and said, oh, there's three ads saying, mm-hmm. you know, different ways to approach the same subject. But anyway. I told you we're brought to you by the Ojibwe Casinos, Berrigan and Marquette. We're also brought to you by our good, good friends over at Reed Funeral Service and Chapel. Anything that you have to know or want to know about funeral services, plannings, how things are done, how much things are going to cost, 524-6824 is the number to give them a call. Be happy to help you out. We're also brought to you by Berrigan County Memorial Hospital. I was over there yesterday.
2: Yep, and
0: so
2: are you going to live?
0: I knew where I was supposed to go, so I went back to that waiting room. And
2: you were at the wrong one?
0: No, I knew. And she said, "Well, did you check in up at the
2: registration
0: physicians group?" I said, "No, I'm not seeing a physician. I'm seeing a specialist. I'm in the specialist area." And she says, "I'll go up and get your paperwork." I said, "You know, I'm trying to figure out why it was up there." Okay. Anyway, so
2: you have to register when you come in.
0: Well, they have people sitting right there you can register with.
2: They have their own way.
0: I went and filled out all the paperwork. Again, it's paperwork that says, "Do you have the?" Well, if I'm going to just write all that stuff down, what do I need to see the doctor for? I should just AI it, you know. So I went in, we talked, and he said, "Okay, things are looking pretty good." He said, "But I'm going to want you back in 3 weeks. We're going to do some other testing and stuff." And I said, "Okay." And then I had missed a heart monitor type thing, MRI. You know, mm-hmm. they're going to go in and beep, you know, check everything, make sure it's all pumping the right way.
2: Mm-hmm.
0: And what's the thing that they use on babies?
2: Ultrasound.
0: That's kind of what it is.
2: Okay.
0: So, they're going to do that, and they have to schedule, and everything's done in that waiting room. What I'm trying to say is everything's done right there in that waiting room.
2: You go to a different room for an ultrasound. They don't come out and do it in the waiting room.
0: No, but you register. Mm. You set an appointment. You register. Everything is done in that room.
2: Okay.
0: So why would I go to the physicians group just to sit and say, "Hey, you know, I don't know." I
2: are you telling them how to do the job?
0: Well, you did. No, and I like it because everybody's friendly. You know, I like to joke around. I don't care where I'm at. I like to joke around. And everybody had kind of a real good attitude, except that one that was going into the emergency room. I shouldn't have stopped them to tell a joke. I should have just let them keep going.
2: They don't let you right in the emergency room unless you have a purpose.
0: I'm sorry about your loss. I'm not kidding.
2: What type of magazines do cows read?
0: I don't know.
2: Catalogs.
0: Well, I'll get us
2: you know out. Somebody is laughing out there.
0: I'll get us out of here, folks. We'll take a break. We'll be back.

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3: So what are you saying, that you were like the perfect mom?
4: No, absolutely not. Absolutely not. Not. But I don't think progress always gives you something better. I don't think progress always does gives you something better. That's all.
3: Like the new math?
4: Well, it takes them twice as long to do it.
3: Yeah.
4: It doesn't does. Make sense.
3: No. Yeah, it's what happens.
4: That on Facebook, there was a thing giving these math equations, and it would be like 5 plus 5, and then there'd be brackets, and then there'd be, an exclamation point. I had to look up. Let's say you have a 3 with an exclamation point right after. I had to look it up. What does that mean? And then what you have to do is you go
3: 3.
4: No, 3 plus 2, 3 plus 1, 3 to figure out what that 3 exclamation point comes to. I was like, I have never heard. I didn't do bigger math or better math or whatever, but I was like, okay, done. I don't need to do this math.
3: Right. Well,
4: I mean, it was like, have you ever heard of that? 3 with a
3: first
4: number.
3: First time I've heard of it.
4: Number with the exclamation point. Yeah. Just ask whatever your computer how to do that.
3: Uh-huh.
4: It's just, I was like, okay, all right. How I was thinking of doing math where you go 3 times 3 and then plus 4 minus 6. I'm doing it this certain way to find out, no, that's yeah. Wrong.
3: Math has never been left to right, okay? I can appreciate that. I know if it's in a bracket,
4: why.
3: If it's in a bracket, then you do the bracket first and then
4: yes.
3: and then the number closest to the bracket, you know, there's going to be a times in there. You multiply.
4: Right.
3: So.
4: But if there's no bracket, I'm going
3: left
4: from.
3: Left to right.
4: Left to right. Blah, blah, blah. And then.
3: But.
4: Someone's telling me, no, that's wrong. No. And then they come up with numbers. I'm going, what? Okay. All right.
3: I flunked. I flunked algebra.
4: I got out of algebra after about a couple of weeks, went, no.
3: So I went all the way through, and I flunked. I couldn't understand it. I couldn't deal with what the X, what the Y, how to find the Y. Sometimes the Y and the Z are the same freaking number.
4: Yeah, you know. Y has a little 2 above it.
3: Yeah, well, so that's squared.
4: Squared.
3: You know.
4: Okay.
3: So I had to go to summer school because I needed algebra in order to graduate. So, all right. So I went to summer school. And the first day of summer school, we're never going to use algebra. And I've never seen anybody use algebra. But anyway, she explained, and however she explained it, it was like a light bulb went off. Mm-hmm. It was like, what? Really? Boom, boom, boom. I went all the way through it. She said, okay, you got it.
4: I have to say, it does, the teacher matters.
3: It does, yes.
4: The teacher, you know, if they can explain it to you till you got it, it matters. Yes. Yeah. It was same with Eric. We had a friend who was a math teacher in Hancock, and asked him to come over for dinner, and he explained some to Eric, and it was like, bing.
3: Right. Yeah, this teacher used, it was kind of like a visual. Mm-hmm. I don't remember what it was, but it was a visual. She said, okay, you take X here, you know, and she wrote it out for you.
4: Yeah. Yeah.
3: Had it all squared away, and
4: she made the little apples for you.
3: So I do get that.
4: Are you a visual person then? That means you're more. I'm a.

0: part of that's algebra. My mm-hmm. budget that comes down from the tribal center has algebraic equations in it. If you know the basics, you can make it through. So
1: mm-hmm.
0: I never thought I'd use it, and I do. Interesting.
1: Yeah, I'm sure that we do. It's just it's not pointed out to people. Oh, that's algebra. It's amazing how they say some kids have problems in school, but they can go out and sell products
0: mm-hmm.
1: and they can figure out, I'm sorry,
0: how many grams
1: and everything. They're figuring this out because to them, they're making money off of it.
0: Mm-hmm.
1: You know, so they can figure that out. And then they go to school and like, I don't understand that. Well, yeah, you do. Let's put it in where you can understand it.
0: Yeah.
1: Yeah. It's all about how you're teaching them. And stuff. Yeah.
0: Definitely.
1: That's cool.
0: The you know, Nikki's grandma and grandpa, that's the dog father mm-hmm. and Tracy. Okay. So I picked Nikki up from town yesterday and run back to the house. Jen wasn't there. She was out carousing with one of her friends. So I, on the way home, I said, I've got barbecue pulled pork sandwiches.
1: Oh,
0: and
1: nice.
0: He said, good. I mean, I made it. So I got it squared away and I have it all ready to go and I have the buns laid out. And he said, could you put mine in a hot dog bun? I said, what? He said, that's how grandma makes it. Well, she's the dog father. That's all they have is hot dog buns.
1: But you think about it, it's probably easier to keep it all the meat from falling out.
0: Yeah. Well,
1: it doesn't fall out from the sides. It keeps it.
0: I was lucky that I had a couple of hot dog buns left in there. But yeah, I thought it was kind of, and he ate all of his food.
1: Good.
0: Yeah. I'm very, very happy about
1: that. Isn't he at the stage, starting at the stage where he eats a lot more?
0: He is, yes. He has a habit of taking, coming up, get a pop, okay? And then he'll go back to his room. And an hour or so later, he'll come back out to get another pop, take back to his room. So he's sitting at a computer, probably an Xbox, and he has an empty can there. Oh, this is empty. Sets the can there. Then comes out, gets it, and brings. And so now there's two cans there, three cans there. There's five cans there. And so I'm teaching. I'm saying, listen, think a little bit. You emptied it. You're coming to get a full one. Put the empty one in his hand and come on out. So go in there, get all those cans out of the bedroom, fill them up with water, turn them over in the sink,
1: uh-huh.
0: and you can take another pop. So this is like, and so I'm sitting at the table yesterday.
1: And he's doing
0: and
1: he
0: came out with an empty can, filled it up, turned it over in the sink. I didn't have to say anything. I said, I'm pretty proud of you.
1: Yeah.
0: Yeah.
1: All you had to do was just explain it to him.
0: Anyway. He's a pretty good kid. He's all right. Where did we leave off yesterday? Did we do Orly's in downtown?
1: No.
0: I think we did do the night owl, though. Right? Yes. On Main Street. $10 certificate for $5. The night owl restaurant.
1: We didn't.
0: We didn't?
1: No.
0: Oh, man. They have a fish fry there. They have plates of food. They have Pasty Tuesdays there. If you're looking for good home cooking, try the Night Owl Cafe, Main Street in Launce. If you're coming down to the game, if you happen to be in town, you haven't tried that restaurant, get over and see Danielle and her crew. They do treat you nice.
1: That's good.
0: Orly's is located on Broad Street. See, Main and Broad, they intersect. Broad Street, just up from the main intersection, is Orly's. It's mm-hmm. a department store with different specialty items in it. You know, they have work apparel. They have the high-vis apparel. Excuse me. They have
1: stuff to wear at the hospital.
0: Yeah, like they call them scrubs or housekeeping uniforms.
1: Right.
0: Do you tip the in a motel, do you tip the cleaning staff?

0: No.
1: You don't?
0: Mm-mm. I have if I... I have gone to one place where there is an envelope there that they've left an envelope, and I may put some money in there, but no.
1: I've never heard of that.
0: Mm-hmm. It was when we were at Mayo.
1: And they just put an envelope there.
0: Mm-hmm. Huh. I mean, you could put money in it or not. Right. I mean, it's up to you, but...
1: I generally tip.
0: Oh.
1: Whatever cash I have in my pocket. Oh. Tip out.
0: Why?
1: Including my change, so I don't have to drive with it in my pocket.
0: Why, they, you think they're going to shortchange you in the sheet department? Sheets?
1: Have you ever short-seated someone?
0: No. No, I've never short-seated somebody.
1: We used to do that in school. When I was living in the, staying in the seminary, we'd go in and short-sheet a bed. And so the guy go to get in it, can't get in it because the sheets folded up the wrong way, so... I'm just saying. We also took beds and put them down on the baseball field. There's two kids that that were in our class, and we slept in a dormitory type setup, almost like an army barracks thing. And this was the seminary, so you know, I wasn't in trouble at that time. They would sleep through anything. It wouldn't matter. The buzzer's going off saying you have to get up. They had to physically go in and
0: rattle their cages. Yeah.
1: Well, we just talked about the cradle where you take the blanket and swap. Well, we did that. Okay.
0: And they slept through this.
1: And so they're sleeping. And then we took the bed. Okay. We lifted it up and pulled the back off of it.
0: Mm-hmm.
1: And then the headboard off of it. And then, two guys carried the spring and attached to the mattress, took it down, and then we put the bed together right down in the middle of the baseball field.
0: and that person slept through the whole thing.
1: Slept through the whole thing. Through the whole thing. He woke up, and we were all kind of watching him out the windows or seeing what was going on. He woke up, he was looking around. There he was in his undershorts. Out in the middle of a baseball field. And the thing was, it was seminary, so there were priests and brothers, Capuchin order. They were actually sitting up along the banks.
0: Yeah.
1: And they were sitting there waiting for him to wake up. So it was kind of funny where, anyway.
0: Oh my.
1: I've always been this way. Little jokes. Practical. Having fun. I was involved. People got me too.
0: Really?
1: Yeah, not that often, but. Orally's, the $20 certificate is yours for $10.
0: Mm-hmm.
1: Downtown Launce on Broad Street.
0: On Broad Street. Yeah.
1: Papa Murphy's, a $10 certificate.
0: Yep.
1: Papa Murphy's. Now.
0: For $5.
1: It's a $10 certificate for $5. You're right there. It can be used at any one. See, this is the nice thing. Any one of the UP, Papa Murphy's. Escanaba, Houghton, Iron Mountain, and Marquette.
0: Right.
1: Take the certificate in. It takes $5 off whatever you're getting. Buy them. Put them in a glove box.
0: Yeah.
1: For crying out.
0: I mean, how easy is that? You're coming from a sporting event. You go in, you get your pizza, go home, throw it in the oven.
1: Mm-hmm.
0: Go up, take your shower. When you're done, supper's ready.
1: Supper's ready. And it better not take you over 14 minutes. It's going to get cold. Murphy's, they have the dough, okay? It's like a assembly line. You say, I want that on it, that on it. And they slide it along the way.
0: It's like being a Subway.
1: Put the stuff on there. At the end, they wrap it up in cellophane.
0: So you bake it on the plate that they give you.
1: Yeah, the whatever they're...
0: Yeah, it goes in the oven. You just got to take
1: the oven safe.
0: You just got to take the plastic wrap off.
1: Yeah, take definitely.
0: I love it with instructions on boxes of stuff that go in the microwave or your oven. Take off the plastic wrap.
2: Really? We'll have to take off that plastic? I mean, I think it would just steal in the flavor.
0: It's just like, it's funny because on Facebook it says, I was raised on Archie Bunker, George Carlin, Richard Pryor, and Sam Kinison. I don't know who that is.
1: Yeah, he used to scream. He was a scream, long hair. Wear a long overcoat, and he used to scream.
0: And it says, "Do you? But you want us to tiptoe around feelings on Facebook? Yeah, that's not gonna happen.
1: That's not gonna happen. Oh, for sure.
0: Oh my goodness.
1: Dad. Well, I was listening to that one time in Sam Kinison specifically, and my dad came up, walked right in back of me, and smacked me in the head. He said, "Turn that off." I was.
0: He didn't care about your feelings.
1: He didn't care about my feelings. He came up, he watched it for a second, smacked me in the back of the head, and said, "Turn that off."
0: Oh, my goodness. I mean, our childhood is totally different than the kids nowadays.
1: And that's where I started seeing
0: the little Tweety Bird.
1: Tweety Bird. We'll take a break. We'll be back. I remember that.

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3: Sunshine mixed with clouds at times today, with daytime highs approaching 67. Winds out of the northwest, 8 to 15 miles per hour. Partly cloudy again tonight, lows level off around 46. Sunshine mixed with clouds at times tomorrow, high temperatures reach up to 62. Mid-60s, Saturday and Sunday, with a slight chance of rain showers Saturday. For the Rockin' Eagle, 98.7. I'm Eagle Radio staff meteorologist Laura Lockwood. Right now, 59.

0: We're back on the shopping show, moving from Papa Murphy's at any one of their Upper Michigan locations, Escanaba, Houghton, Marquette, Iron Mountain. You could use that certificate there. Yeah. $10 certificate, yours for $5. I was over at Pat's Motorsports in Greenland yesterday.
1: Oh, yeah, yeah, yeah, to pick up your lawnmower.
0: Right. And no offense to anyone, I've always bought my mowers from Pelkey Glen.
1: That's where Ron got his lawnmower.
0: And, you know, Glenn has health issues going on right now. So he's not open for repair. I told you, I burnt up my...
1: The
0: back end. $356 later, works like a charm. Perfect. Anyway, I drove over there and so they're making plans right now for what's going to be going on this winter. Well, they have all the lawnmowers that are out there, the four-wheelers, the side-by-sides. Everything's out there. But they want to make sure that I'm going to be there for the customer appreciation days in December. We always have it. They always do it in December. Where
1: Okay.
0: We go over there. They do the turkey and
1: turkey
0: the cake
1: and everything.
0: That kind of stuff. So, yeah.
1: Yeah. Ron had to find a new place to take his lawnmower, and we found a place, Olson, on Tapiola Road. Olson Repairs or something like that.
0: Oh, really?
1: And the gentleman used to work at Superior Service, and he was like, "Oh, I sold you your snow blower." So the guy's going to come over and get Ron's lawnmower, everything. Ron goes, "Oh."
0: He's going to come and get it.
1: Yeah.
0: That's nice.
1: Well, because we don't have a trailer. And Ron goes, "I'll have the coffee on." Yeah. Because trying to find, you know, someplace, because he was trying to get it to Pelkey, but...
0: Right.
1: Can't do it there.
0: Well, I took it over there on Labor Day. Nobody was there, obviously. And the only way that I could, I had to take it off. Wherever it was taken off, it had to sit because I couldn't move it. So I said, "Oh, I have Trish's email." So I emailed her and said, "This is Ed. I dropped my Cubcadet off. This is what happened." And by the time I was able to call them on Tuesday morning, he said, "Oh, yeah, I got the email." And just Trish forwarded to him, and they worked on it, kept me up to date, because it was supposed to be done last Friday, and they said they missed this. It's not on the truck. It won't be in until Wednesday, you know, so or Tuesday. So they got it on Tuesday. They fixed it on Wednesday. I picked it up last night.
1: Yeah.
0: Kind of nice.
1: Like I told my friend, it says when you order things through Amazon or wherever, online, it's not going to get it that afternoon or the next day. I say, we're in the up in nowhere land, right. You know, where Autumn downstate, she can order some and it could probably be there that afternoon.
0: Oh, coming out of one of the distribution centers.
1: Mm-hmm. Or by the next morning. I said, not up here.
0: No.
1: It's like, okay, follow the route on her phone.
0: Pat's Motorsports, we have a $50 certificate for $25. And here's the situation. A perfect example. Because mine had a motor on it, I couldn't use this $50 certificate. They have shop labor that they have to cover and that kind of thing. So anything with a motor on, you can't use the certificate. But they have accessories. If I wanted to buy a turtleneck, if I wanted to buy gloves, if I wanted to buy a helmet and those kinds of things, absolutely. $50 certificate, you can use at Pat's in Greenland. It's yours for $25. Say $25. 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Pizza Shack. 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We'll take our last break. Come back. 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We'll be back.

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0: Yeah, well, we don't have a whole lot of time, Joyce. I want to tell you that it has been very, very fun here
1: How's
0: today. Yeah.
1: You don't have fun the other days?
0: Not generally. not talking to you anyway.
1: Oh, my goodness.
0: But as a reminder, we have football coming up tonight on the Rockin' Eagle 98.7 Detroit Lions pregame at 7:10.
1: Yes.
0: Local time. Tomorrow night, you have the Lawrence Purple Hornets and Iron Mountain. It's going to be at Lawrence. Marquette's coming in. Little kids playing football. It is fun to watch.
1: I'm sure it is.
0: It is. It's hilarious.
1: I'm sure. They're running all over the
0: place.
1: Oh,
0: yeah.
1: Oh, I'm sure it's fun.
0: And they're doing the dancing and they're doing.
1: They're having fun.
0: They're having fun. That's going to be at 11 o'clock coming over. Berga versus Marquette First Bank. Mm-hmm. That's on Saturday at Lawrence. Mm-hmm. And then we have
1: Sunday football,
0: Green Bay Packers at Jets. Got it?
1: 11 o'clock. Okie dokie.
0: No, pregame is at noon.
1: No, pregame 11 is 11.
0: You're right, Joyce.
1: Again.

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2: Sunshine mixed with clouds at times today, with daytime highs approaching 67. Winds out of the northwest, 8 to 15 miles per hour. Partly cloudy again tonight, lows level off around 46. Sunshine mixed with clouds at times tomorrow, high temperatures reach up to 62. Mid-60s, Saturday and Sunday, with a slight chance of rain showers Saturday. For the Rockin' Eagle, 98.7. I'm Eagle Radio staff meteorologist Laura Lockwood. Right now, 61.
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9: Sunshine mixed with clouds at times today, with daytime highs approaching 67. Winds out of the northwest, 8 to 15 miles per hour. Partly cloudy again tonight, lows level off around 46. Sunshine mixed with clouds at times tomorrow, high temperatures reach up to 62. Mid-60s, Saturday and Sunday, with a slight chance of rain showers Saturday. For the Rock and Eagle, 98.7. I'm Eagle Radio staff meteorologist Laura Lockwood. 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
2: Sunshine mixed with clouds at times this afternoon, with daytime highs approaching 67. Winds out of the northwest, 8 to 15 miles per hour. Partly cloudy again tonight, lows dip down to about 46. Partly cloudy tomorrow, highs around 62. Slight chance for showers Saturday with highs in the mid-60s. Partly cloudy Sunday. For the Rock and Eagle, 98.7. I'm Eagle Radio staff meteorologist Laura Lockwood. Right now, it's 63 degrees.
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9: Sunshine mixed with clouds at times this afternoon, with daytime highs approaching 67. Winds out of the northwest, 8 to 15 miles per hour. Partly cloudy again tonight. Lows dip down to about 46. Partly cloudy tomorrow. Highs around 62. Slight chance for showers Saturday, with highs in the mid-60s. Partly cloudy Sunday. For the Rock and Eagle, 98.7. I'm Eagle Radio staff meteorologist Laura Lockwood. Right now, it's 63 degrees.
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I've always liked those kind of high heels too, you know. No, don't take them off. Don't take them off.

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2: Sunshine mixed with clouds at times this afternoon, with daytime highs approaching 67. Winds out of the northwest, 8 to 15 miles per hour. Partly cloudy again tonight. Lows dip down to about 46. Partly cloudy tomorrow. Highs around 62. Slight chance for showers Saturday with highs in the mid-60s. Partly cloudy Sunday. For the Rockin' Eagle, 98.7. I'm Eagle Radio staff meteorologist Laura Lockwood. Right now, 64.
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6: Sunshine mixed with clouds at times this afternoon, with daytime highs approaching 67. Winds out of the northwest, 8 to 15 miles per hour. Partly cloudy again tonight, lows dip down to about 46. Partly cloudy tomorrow, highs around 62. Slight chance for showers Saturday with highs in the mid-60s. Partly cloudy Sunday. For the Rock and Eagle, 98.7. I'm Eagle Radio staff meteorologist Laura Lockwood. 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

0: UP's longest afternoon drive is the Copper Country's Rocket Eagle. As we get this big old Thursday off the ground, it's Big Michael Kaufman. Welcome to the unofficial kickoff of the weekend.
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3: Sunshine mixed with clouds at times this afternoon, with daytime highs approaching 67. Winds out of the northwest, 8 to 15 miles per hour. Partly cloudy again tonight, lows dip down to about 46. Partly cloudy tomorrow, highs around 62. Slight chance for showers Saturday, with highs in the mid-60s. Partly cloudy Sunday. For the Rockin' Eagle, 98.7. I'm Eagle Radio staff meteorologist Laura Lockwood. Right now, it's 63 degrees.
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11: Sunshine mixed with clouds at times this afternoon, with daytime highs approaching 67. Winds out of the northwest, 8 to 15 miles per hour. Partly cloudy again tonight. Lows dip down to about 46. Partly cloudy tomorrow. Highs around 62. Slight chance for showers Saturday, with highs in the mid-60s. Partly cloudy Sunday. For the Rock and Eagle, 98.7. I'm Eagle Radio staff meteorologist Laura Lockwood. Right now, it's 63 degrees.
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0: It's the UP's longest afternoon drive. Billy Squire doing a little stroking this afternoon. It's Big Michael Coffins is trying to buzz my way right on through this big old Thursday, getting ready for the weekend. 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We'll give you the lowdown on everything that's happening in the Upper Peninsula at the Copper Country's Rockin' Eagle.
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0: UP's longest afternoon drive, the Copper Country's Rockin' Eagle, the Pretty Reckless, as we crack open 3 o'clock. It's Big Michael Coffin in the door with you for another big old weekend. Woo, glad you are here with us as we navigate right on through this big old day. And man, did you see where tomorrow in Japan, a woman's turning 114 years old. She was born September 18th. 1912. Can you imagine everything that she's seen over the years? This is some pretty crazy stuff. The Copper Country's Rocket Eagle.
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3: Sunshine mixed with clouds at times this afternoon, with daytime highs approaching 67. Winds out of the northwest, 8 to 15 miles per hour. Partly cloudy again tonight. Lows dip down to about 46. Partly cloudy tomorrow. Highs around 62. Slight chance for showers Saturday with highs in the mid-60s. Partly cloudy Sunday. For the Rockin' Eagle, 98.7. I'm Eagle Radio staff meteorologist Laura Lockwood. Currently, it's 64 degrees.
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0: 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Regular meetings of Hancock's Alfred Erickson Post, 186 American Legion, take place usually on the first Wednesday of the month, 6 to 7 p.m. social, 7 p.m. meeting with lunch to follow. New members always welcome. 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
7: Sunshine mixed with clouds at times this afternoon, with daytime highs approaching 67. Winds out of the northwest, 8 to 15 miles per hour. Partly cloudy again tonight, lows dip down to about 46. Partly cloudy tomorrow, highs around 62. Slight chance for showers Saturday, with highs in the mid-60s. Partly cloudy Sunday. For the Rock and Eagle, 98.7, I'm Eagle Radio staff meteorologist Laura Lockwood. Currently, it's 64 degrees.
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0: are definitely keeping it in the UP at the Copper Country's Rockin' Eagle, 98.7 and 106.9 Marquette. It is Big Michael Kaufman with you, and there's a cave in Kentucky that's called Kentucky's Mammoth Cave, and it's one of the wonders of the world. I don't know if you've seen this recently on television, but it has a length of 426 miles. Mammoth Cave remains the world's largest unknown cave. Although exploration is continued by volunteers, there's a group called the Cave Research Foundation. These guys get in there and crawl, climb, and rappel in the remote areas and sometimes pretty tight spaces to survey this area. 10 to 15 million years ago is when this was formed. I don't know about you, but I have no interest in getting in a 426-mile cave. The Copper Country's Rockin' Eagle.
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1: UP's longest afternoon drive, the Copper Country's Rockin' Eagle. A little bit after 4 o'clock, it's Big Michael Coffin in the door for another big old day. Glad you are hanging out here with us. And, some people collect weird stuff. I've been a weird collector myself. But how about this 67-year-old in Brookfield, Wisconsin? She's got the world's largest Guinness Book of World Records collection of salt and pepper packets. She now has 754 matching pairs of salt and pepper packets. Among her favorites, Hawaiian Airlines shakers featuring a playful Hawaiian shirt design. You got to be kidding me. The Copper Country's Rockin' Eagle.
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4: Lulls up aloft around 48 tonight under partly cloudy skies. Winds out of the north around 5 miles per hour. Cloudy skies with a few peaks of sun tomorrow. High temperatures reach up to 63. Lulls dip down to about 48 tomorrow night. Partly cloudy skies. Partly cloudy and dry Saturday and Sunday. Upper 60s Saturday, low 60s by Sunday. For Rockin' Eagle 98.7, I'm Eagle Radio staff meteorologist Laura Lockwood. Currently 66.
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7: Lulls up aloft around 48 tonight under partly cloudy skies. Winds out of the north around 5 miles per hour. Cloudy skies with a few peaks of sun tomorrow. High temperatures reach up to 63. Lulls dip down to about 48 tomorrow night. Partly cloudy skies. Partly cloudy and dry, Saturday and Sunday. Upper 60s, Saturday. Low 60s, by Sunday. For Rockin' Eagle 98.7, I'm Eagle Radio, staff meteorologist Laura Lockwood. Currently 66.

Asparagus Rock is Nagani's Rock. We're the UP's Rock. 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

0: Yeah, we're keeping it in the UP at the Copper Country's Rockin' Eagle. Those girls, girls, girls. Motley Crue and their return of the Carnival of Sins tour out there tearing it up. I'm seeing them in different places. A lot of social media reels out there. And I'd like to see them with John 5, although I'm a Mick Mars, you know. I mean, it's hard to say it's Motley Crue without Mick Mars. But John 5, he's excellent. That'd be pretty cool. Anyway, time for us to pack it in. We're going to get your Big Ride at 5 rolling out next at the Copper Country's Rockin' Eagle. 98.7 and 106.9, Marquette.
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0: UP's longest afternoon drive is the Copper Country's Rockin' Eagle, 98.7 and 106.9 Marquette. It is Big Michael Kaufman with you, and it looks like our ice is melting down. Researchers say since 1979, Greenland and Antarctica have shed, get this, 12.5 trillion tons of ice. They say the rapid meltdown is mainly because of warmer weathers rather than rising air temperatures, and it's raising sea levels by about an inch, causing a lot of problems. I can imagine. The Copper Country's Rockin' Eagle.
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3: Lulz up aloft around 48. Tonight, under partly cloudy skies, winds out of the north, around 5 miles per hour. Cloudy skies with a few peaks of sun tomorrow. High temperatures reach up to 63. Lulz dip down to about 48 tomorrow night. Partly cloudy skies. Partly cloudy and dry, Saturday and Sunday. Upper 60s, Saturday, low 60s, by Sunday. For Rockin' Eagle 98.7, I'm Eagle Radio, staff meteorologist Laura Lockwood. Currently, it's 67 degrees.
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11: Russell Means was an Oglala Lakota activist, actor, and writer, one of the most influential voices for Native rights in modern history. He rose to prominence as a leader in the American Indian Movement, or AIM, joining in 1968 and later serving as its first national director. Means helped lead landmark actions that brought global attention to indigenous issues, the occupation of Alcatraz, the 1971 protest at Mount Rushmore, and the 1973 standoff at Wounded Knee, South Dakota. He also carried his activism into the arts, starring as Chingachgook in The Last of the Mohicans and voicing Chief Powhatan in Disney's Pocahontas. Through film, he showed Native strength and humanity to audiences worldwide. Means wasn't afraid to challenge systems, running for the Libertarian presidential nomination, declaring the Republic of Lakota, and publishing his autobiography, Where White Men Fear to Tread. Bold, outspoken, and fearless, Russell Means changed how America saw Native people and how Native people saw themselves. Wambli Ohitika, Russell Charles Means, passed away in 2012 at the age of 72.
9: This has been another Native History Minute brought to you by the Ojibwa Casinos of Baraga and Marquette.
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0: 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This is rock. This is rock. Black hole sun,
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13: Lows up aloft around 48. Tonight, under partly cloudy skies, winds out of the north, around 5 miles per hour. Cloudy skies with a few peaks of sun tomorrow. High temperatures reach up to 63. Lows dip down to about 48 tomorrow night. Partly cloudy skies. Partly cloudy and dry, Saturday and Sunday. Upper 60s, Saturday, low 60s, by Sunday. For Rockin' Eagle 98.7, I'm Eagle Radio, staff meteorologist Laura Lockwood. Currently, it's 67 degrees.

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0: Yeah, we're always keeping it to the UP at the Copper Country's Rockin' Eagle. 98.7 and 106.9 Marquette, a little bit after 6 o'clock here on our unofficial kickoff of the weekend. I love me a Thursday, I gotta say.
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3: Lulls up aloft around 48 tonight under partly cloudy skies. Winds out of the north around 5 miles per hour. Cloudy skies with a few peaks of sun tomorrow. High temperatures reach up to 63. Lulls dip down to about 48 tomorrow night. Partly cloudy skies. Partly cloudy and dry Saturday and Sunday. Upper 60s Saturday. Low 60s by Sunday. For Rockin' Eagle 98.7, I'm Eagle Radio staff meteorologist Laura Lockwood. Right now, 64.
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8: Lows of low around 48 tonight under partly cloudy skies. Winds out of the north around 5 miles per hour. Cloudy skies with a few peaks of sun tomorrow. High temperatures reach up to 63. Lows dip down to about 48 tomorrow night. Partly cloudy skies. Partly cloudy and dry Saturday and Sunday. Upper 60s Saturday. Low 60s by Sunday. 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Right now, 64.

0: Super Country's Rockin' Eagle. Heavy metal going to heavy me out the door. I'll catch you tomorrow afternoon as we roll right into the weekend at the Copper Country's Rockin' Eagle, 98.7 and 106.9 Marquette.
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0: here's Dan Miller and Lomas Brown.
1: The new Hallmark Stadium, home of the Buffalo Bills, the first ever regular season game in this $2.3 billion structure. Look, ever since the schedule came out, we've known this was going to be an electric night with an electric atmosphere, and the Lions are going to be right in the middle of it. And guess what? It's an electric night with an electric atmosphere, and the Lions are right in the middle of it. Lomas, here we go. There's no stopping them now. These Bills fans are ready. But I think the Lions are ready, too.
2: I think so, too. And, you know, Coach has a great record on prime time. He gets the guys ready to go. I do. We thought Baltimore last year.
1: I remember it.
2: Remember that? We thought, oh, Baltimore's going to come in and they're going to destroy us. And we did what we had to do. And I just feel a lot of the same tonight, that the guys are going to come out and they're going to put on a performance to make us proud.
1: In your mind, is it either who makes off mistakes on offense that makes it difficult to score, or who comes up with a couple of defensive stops? Because Lomas, if you look at it, over the last 50 regular season games, these two teams are the highest scoring teams in the NFL. The Lions 29.7, the Bills 28.8. Empty possessions in this game are your enemy.
2: Absolutely. And voice, I think their last seven meetings, the score has been decided by one score.
1: Yep.
2: So, you know, we play these guys tough, and when you go into one score games, it's usually a mistake here, a self-inflicted wound there. So, again, like you're saying, if we could stay away from things like that, don't give them extra possessions or take advantage of extra possessions, I think we'll be all right, because we got the firepower to keep up with these guys.
1: All right. We know the changes on the offensive line. You got some injuries there. Obviously, no Blake Miller, no Mahogany, and Scruggs is the center once again. If you're the offensive coordinator, call to the plays, how does that affect what Drew Petzing wants to do?
2: Yeah, I think you have to lean on the run game more. And I said it. We don't want to beat Jameer up, but we need him. I think we're going to need him, A, kind of take this crowd out the game, B, kind of settle down the front line, because as we know, run blocking is easier for the offensive line than pass blocking, because it's such a passive movement. Run blocking, you're going forward. So I think hopefully Drew Petzing will include a lot more run. Maybe we get to a lot more play action pass this week,
1: too. Yeah, and a lot of that relies on the offensive line, though. Those guys have to do the job. Got to be able to run for them to respect the play action pass. I mean, how many times did we see last week? There was a couple where the Lions did the play action. As soon as they looked up, there was somebody in Jared's face. So you had to get rid of it. That makes it very tough.
2: No, I think the adjustment we'll see, though, with him carrying out some of those play action fakes, he'll take it up. If he knows pressure coming, he won't go through with the play action fake, because it's not fooling anybody.
1: Right, exactly. Okay, on the other side of the ball, when you start to look at the Lions' defense, you mentioned the Baltimore game. Look, Josh Allen presents a lot of the same problems that Jackson does. I mean, it's a lot of the same problems that Lamar will give you when you've got to be tight with your coverage, but if you turn your back to him, he's going to take off and kill you.
2: Absolutely. Or if you get out your gap, you're not disciplined with your eyes, or if you lose contain on him. That dude, man, I tell you what, man, just to look at the size of him and how he runs that ball, he is a dual threat. Like I say, Aiden, the rest of the guys on that front line, when they get their opportunities to bring him down, you're going to have to bring him down. You just can't let him break tackles and extend plays.
1: And one thing Coach talked about as well, and you'll hear him talk about it coming up in the pregame show, is when you get an opportunity to make a play, if they throw you a ball on defense, you've got to catch it. You've got to make the play. You've got to take advantage of every mistake they make.
2: No, we have to. I mean, to me, we have to take advantage of it. We have to shorten this game some type of way. And if we do get opportunities to get turnovers or anything like that, we have to be ready. And the other thing, when we get in the red zone offensively, voice, we got to put up seven. Got to put up seven tonight.
1: Wouldn't feel like this is going to be a field goal game, because, you know, if anything gets your attention, it's what they did against Houston last week. That's one of the best defenses in the NFL, and they hung 36
2: on
1: them.
2: They sure did. And didn't allow a lot of pressure on Josh Allen either.
1: Yeah, so it's going to be an interesting night. We're glad you're with us. This is a beautiful stadium, and they did a great job on it. These fans are ready. Obviously, they've been waiting for this night. They've pointed to it. It's a terrific matchup between the Lions and Bills. So let's do this, folks. Lions-Bills coming up. Glad you're with us. We're counting you down to kickoff and getting you ready for it on a Thursday night. This is your home for Detroit Lions football.
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15: 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So, Jack, you played 90 snaps in week one. Is that a career high, a lifetime high for you?
16: Ooh, I don't know. Looking back, remembering them days in Iowa. We had a couple three. We had like quite a few three and outs, a couple games. But no, it's I'm just messing around. But,
15: yeah, I got you.
16: It's good, but nothing that a little bit of sleep and rest can't fix. So I'll be good. I'll be ready to rock. So.
15: Hey, that rush defense is fundamental to your guys' identity on defense. It was pretty stout against the Saints. Yep. What led to success there?
16: I just think guys doing their jobs. There's a couple that popped on us, but we'll correct it. But, just guys playing box, getting off blocks, making the play.
15: Big-time matchup tonight against Josh Allen. Anything that Josh Allen can't do, and what's the key to containing him or at least corralling him?
16: Yeah, I'll be honest with you. He can do a lot of things, so... We're going to have our work cut out for us. He's going to be great. He can use his legs. He can make any throw in the book. He's smart. He's competitive, which I respect a lot out of quarterbacks. You'll see him run and not slot. He's going to score, so got a lot of respect for him. Just for our mentality containing him, I mean, it's just going out there and marrying the rush with the coverage, being disciplined with everything. And when we do call pressure, like no missed sacks, bring him to the ground. Just take advantage of your opportunity, I think, with that, and just go for the ball.
15: When you played these guys in 2024, you're one of only two guys that year's defense that'll be on the field tonight. Yeah. Any recollections or lessons learned from that matchup against Josh Allen 2 years ago?
16: I just got a lot of respect for all the players on that team. A lot of their offense is the same as it was. So just kind of knowing what each player can do, what his strengths are. So, I mean, we got our work cut out for us. Looking back, I mean, yeah, you learn a lot of lessons about, through it. And I feel like every game you kind of do.
9: Yeah.
16: But now in this type of game, going up against these type of players, there's not a lot of room for a lot of mistakes. So just being on top of everything.
15: Three good tight ends in this offense, two really good ones in Knox and Kincaid. Mm-hmm. How does that strain a defense, and how does that maybe change your job as a linebacker in the middle of it all?
16: Yeah, no, I mean, they do a great job. I know Kincaid from draft prep training. We were like the same agency, so I got a lot of respect for him, what he can do as a route runner. Dawson Knox, same thing, just a reliable guy. Makes plays, play after play. He's competitive. He'll block, he'll get after you, so I just a lot of respect. And then 85, he's a good blocker, and he'll be competitive too. Like, he's way through, he gets the ball in his hands, he's turning up, breaking tackles. So I mean, we got our work cut out for us. The Bills have great players at every single position group. Yeah. So, but it's what the NFL should be. So it'll be fun.
15: Last one, your NFL debut. You guys crashed a party in Kansas City.
16: Yeah.
15: It's the party tonight in Buffalo, opening of Highmark Stadium. You guys want to spoil it?
16: Heck yeah, we want to spoil it. So yeah, we'll see. But I mean, we got our work cut out for us. But as long as we do everything, be detailed with everything, we'll be great.
15: There he is, Jack Campbell. Mark, back to you for the opponent scouting report. Thanks, Jack.
10: Thank you, Will and Jack. 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I'm Mark Ryan, and welcome to the pregame show. 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There are 12 teams that have never won a Super Bowl. Buffalo and Detroit are on that list, but there's something special, something intangible, which separates them from the other 10. It's not that the Browns, Falcons, Vikings, Bengals, Panthers, Cardinals, Chargers, Texans, Jags, and Titans don't have their respective boisterous fan bases. It's that these fan bases, Buffalo and Detroit, are the most loyal, having endured immense drought and pain, frozen, blustery winters, and, well, America loves the underdog. Buffalo had no playoff appearances from the turn of the century until 2017. And as you well know, Detroit won its first playoff game in the 2000s three short seasons ago. While the Dallas Cowboys have the trademark for America's team, tonight it feels as though it could determine who has America's heart. Buffalo did anything but stand pat this offseason. Gone is Sean McDermott as head coach. In moves Joe Brady, the architect of the most explosive offense in college football history at LSU. They have added DJ Moore from the Chicago Bears, Bradley Chubb on the defensive line, Chauncey Gardner-Johnson, whom Detroit fans are very, very familiar with, among others, despite losing David Edwards, Ryan Vandermark, and Taron Johnson. But you see, despite all of these add-ons, when you watch the Bills, one undeniable fact becomes patently obvious. They'll go as far as Josh Allen takes them, and they're prone to asking Allen to do it all. Josh Allen may be both the NFL's brightest star and most talented quarterback. If you want to beat them, he's the elephant in the room. And the way to eat the elephant is one bite at a time with the entire pride. The collective for the Lions must seize the day this evening if Detroit is going to be victorious. Not only have these two franchises completely flipped their respective scripts, they've also produced two of the most dominant offenses of late. Since 2021, Jared Goff has the second most passing yards in the NFL, Josh Allen third. Allen has the second most touchdown passes. Goff is third over the same time span. Most points scored per game over the last 50 games, Lions first, Bills second. And how about best record in the NFL over the last 50 as well? These two teams are tied for first at 36-14, a 7-20 clip. One thing we know, the winner is going to have to produce points. In 2024, the Bills took the cake in this matchup 48-42. Another? Well, the Lions are missing not one, not two, but three offensive linemen tonight. No Cade Mays, out till at least late October. No Blake Miller, who didn't miss a single game in his time at Clemson. And no Christian Mahogany, out with a hip issue. In their places, Juice Scruggs, Ben Bartsch, and Larry Borum must give Jahmyr Gibbs room and Goff time. Lions all everything, Penei Sewell says the replacements know the standard, and they have his full confidence.
9: 100%. With nothing. I mean, whoever goes in there, don't skip a beat. The standard in the room, and everybody knows that already. So when you're out there and you got that jersey on and we're counting on you, there's no drop-off.
10: As for Dan Campbell, he knows how well his defense played in the first half last week against New Orleans. He's also keenly aware of what took place in the second stanza in overtime, allowing 30 points and 359 yards. He's keenly aware as well that Buffalo will look to exploit the very faces and places New Orleans did.
17: You know, it's those things that you address, which we have. You understand what you're getting ready to face, and why wouldn't they test us there? You know, we would do the same thing. You know, we got to be prepared, and you do it the best that you can in a walkthrough fashion. You know, you get through some of these place looks you think you're going to get, and then you tempo it. And it's everything is not the physical, it's the mental now. You're just trying to plant that seed of urgency mentally to be prepared. And there's a good chance this is what you could get.
10: It's the Lions and the Bills live from Buffalo. Dan Miller sits down with Justin Rogers of the Detroit Football Network next, right here on the Detroit Lions Radio.
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1: All right, welcome back, everybody. 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Ready, set, Ford. Justin Rogers in the house from Detroit Football Network. Justin, great to see you. How are you?
2: A little bit of a miracle we made it, Dan.
1: There was some traffic out. I mean, needless to say, this is a big night in Buffalo. Big night in Orchard Park, New York, whatever you want to look at.
2: Yeah, look, now that I'm here, I'm excited. But, man, hour and a half to get here, not as exciting.
1: All right, give us the tour, because you went on it last night. It's Buffalo. You went wing hunting. What'd you find?
2: Yeah, the tour was wings. I think we did three different stops. Nolan and I split six different flavors. Did good. For anybody coming to Buffalo in the future, Wing Nuts was our favorite. So there you go. Free endorsement.
1: There you go. Hey, listen, we've been talking about the offensive line so far leading up to kickoff here. That's kind of the story. No Blake Miller tonight. No Christian Mahogany tonight. Mays has already been out. That's three-fifths of the offensive line that you imagined you would have during the regular season that you're not going to have. And they got to shake it up again this evening with Larry Borum coming in there. Cochran is going to be your swing guy. And then you got a change at left guard, which they had last week, obviously, with Barch.
2: It's shocking in a lot of ways. And part of the rebuild was making this thing more durable. And you go out and you draft maybe the most durable college football player in history. And
1: One practice entire career at Clemson?
2: Like, I'm dipping into hyperbole here, but not that much, right? Like, he was the Iron Man of all Iron Mans for 4 years at Clemson, and he's going to miss his second NFL game. And it just shows you that the best laid plans just don't always work the way you want. And I don't think this is a long-term thing with him. I don't think it's a long-term thing with Mahogany. You still have four really good pieces. And Borum isn't a bad piece either, particularly at right tackle. He started 11 games last year for Miami. He played really, really well in a similar quick-hitting passing offense. Didn't allow a lot of sacks, didn't allow a lot of pressures. I don't know how much the run game is going to hold up on the right side. I think they're maybe going to be running a little bit more to the left through the duration of this game. But part of that rebuild was bringing in better depth. Juice Scruggs has shown he's better depth. Ben Bartsch has shown he's better depth. And I think Larry Borum today will show he's better depth than what they had a year ago.
3: Yeah, J-Rodge, my question is, how do you balance the run game, pass game, where you don't wear Jahmyr Gibbs down? We know probably the best defense for Buffalo is to keep Josh Allen, that offense on the sideline.
1: Hopefully he's still stuck in traffic.
3: might be. But what do you think Drew Petsing will look at doing? Because, right, we don't want to wear Jahmyr Gibbs down early in the season with a lot of carries.
2: Well, first of all, breaking news, Josh Allen is here because he arrived the same time I did. I thought people were cheering for me. They were definitely cheering for Josh Allen. I don't know if you have a choice right now, Lomas. They don't have, I think, faith or trust in that number two option, and they need to get there, right? They have to find that level of trust with whether it's Sione Vaki or Jacob Saylors. I suspect we might see a little bit more Saylors after zero offensive snaps just because Vaki had some struggles, and they need a little bit more security at that position. Even if he hasn't done it at the NFL level, Saylor's been a running back his entire life. He understands the assignments. And if those guys can't gain the trust, they're going to have to go out and get somebody that has the trust, because you can't put that kind of workload on Gibbs. And I think we're overreacting a little bit to an overtime performance that demanded more out of him. But even if it's 25 carries or 25 touches a game for the duration of the season, he's going to be threatening NFL records. And that's not a body type or a player where you want to push him that far, because you just signed him to extension. It's not just a 2026 thing. It's a 27, 28, 29 thing. You want that guy healthy and dominant for the team for years to come.
1: All right, Justin, flip to the other side of the ball. I know you study a lot of tape. You put that out on the Detroit Football Network. If you look at the numbers in the second half against the Saints, it was ugly. Did the film say exactly what you thought it was based on what you saw live Sunday?
2: I think the offense and defense both had a lot of plays where they were just a hair off. And a lot of weird, quirky things, guys tripping or a pressure not getting there because of a missed tackle. Just tiny, tiny little things that can be tightened up. The one thing I think that is interesting is they played a lot more zone. They also played a lot more players. And zone requires chemistry. And when you're mixing and matching guys throughout the course of the game, like, that chemistry is hard to find. If you look at the 10 explosive passing plays that the Saints had, 9 of them came against zone defense. They're going to have to find a way to tighten that, or they're going to have to go back and lean on what they're familiar with man-to-man coverage a little bit more in this one.
1: Yeah, because the Bills team had 5 completions over 30 yards in last week's game. He will stand back there and sling it downfield if you let him. Let's get to the keys to the game brought to you by Blue Cross Blue Shield of Michigan. Confidence is key when it comes to your health care coverage. What are you watching, Justin, that might tell us how this one's going tonight?
2: I went back and looked at the 24 matchup, and I was really surprised, I guess, in my memory, that only 2 starters from that game are going to start tonight. And so it just tells
1: great
2: you,
1: stat.
2: Yeah, it just tells you how much that 24 team was depleted at that point, and they lost 3 more defenders in that game: Carlton Davis, Aleem McNeil, and Khalil Dorsey. But they could not stop the Bills on the ground. It was one of the most disgusting defensive performances I've ever seen. I understand that they were shorthanded, but you let them run for 197 yards and 4 touchdowns in your house. You couldn't stop them. They put up 48 points. It frequently starts with stopping the run in the NFL. It absolutely starts with stopping the run against this team. And I understand Josh Allen can sling it. He is arguably the best offensive player in the league. But if you can't stop the run, you're going to have a really, really difficult time contending in this one tonight.
1: Got about a minute offensively, and I think you touched on this a moment ago. So much of what hurt the Lions was self-inflicted in that game on Sunday. You can't do that and have empty possessions against this team and expect to survive.
2: They scored 24 points in regulation. They should have had 37. You take the JMO drop. You take the JMO fumble on the exchange. You take Gibbs' fumble in field goal territory. You take the holding penalty on first and goal at 1. That's 13 points they left on the board. You just have to make the plays that come to you. You're going to lose some one-on-one matchups. That happens in football, right? The classic line, they get paid too. But if you make the plays that are there for you, this offense is fine. I think Drew Petzing had a really good first game as coordinator, and the players let him down a little bit with their execution.
1: Justin, good stuff, my friend. Always good to see you. Thanks for stopping by.
2: Thanks for having me.
1: Justin Rogers right there. Catch the stuff, Detroit Football Network. You can get a subscription. Go in there. He does a great job covering the Lions every day throughout the season with everything going on. Tonight, what's going on is a big game against the Bills. We're bringing it to you. Can't wait for kickoff. Stick around. Much more coming up. This is your home for Detroit Lions football.
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15: Live from the 1-800-CALL-SAM studios, it's time for Around the League, brought to you by Wallside Windows, Michigan's leader in replacement windows for over 80 years. What do you say we take a look at some Week 2 action satisfaction? How about the Vikings and the Bears? Is Chicago actually a monster? Hey, don't sleep on Minnesota's offense as well. These two teams combined last week for 98 points. Caleb Williams by himself, four touchdowns. DeAndre Swift, 124 on the ground. Meanwhile, Minnesota, no Kyler Murray, no problem. How about 39 points against Green Bay? Not because Carson Wentz was so special, but because Brian Flores' defense was, blitzing 89% of the time, most in the National Football League. Minnesota's a 5.5-point underdog in this game, and Chicago was supposed to struggle this year against a very, very difficult schedule. But Ben Johnson says he wants the highest scoring offense in NFL history. That number previous to this year, 38 points a game. When you drop 59 in week one, you're off to a heck of a good start there. How about the Bengals at the Texans? Well, who's going to handle the fourth quarter? Both of these teams scored 30-plus points last week, yet both wore, in the case of Houston, Houston lost. Cincinnati was able to top Houston 33, Tampa Bay 33-27, but Houston lost 36-31 to Buffalo. This feels like a game where you do not want to go 0-2. Teams that go 0-2 make the playoffs just 12% of the time in NFL history. How about the Packers at the Jets? Who had Green Bay as the team reeling? How about the fact that Coach LaFleur for Green Bay has lost his last six games? How about the fact that there are reports of a so-called mutiny going on against him in Green Bay right now? Nobody needs this one more than Coach LaFleur of Green Bay. Last week, of course, Packers hammered 39-22 by Minnesota. Meanwhile, the Jets went to Tennessee and won 23-10 under former Lions DC Aaron Glenn. Can they keep the positive momentum

0: stepping stick game for Jacksonville as well. How about the Commanders and the Cowboys? Well, some might say Dallas needs to answer immediately. Both of these teams wore the L in week one, but the Cowboys did so unexpectedly. You see, John Harbaugh wasn't supposed to be able to do what he did this quickly. And yet, the Giants last week looked like such an experienced outfit. Meanwhile, Dallas, very disappointing. Lots of reinforcements along that defensive line. And again, teams that start 0-2, whether it be the Commanders or Dallas, have a 12% chance to make the playoffs. How about that? And how about what we've got for you coming your way on Monday night? The 1-0 New York Giants, the 0-1 Los Angeles Rams. I was under the impression that the Los Angeles Rams were supposed to be the NFL's super team. So what happened there? Was it just a Melbourne, Australia muff? What took place there? Well, New York looked like a very well-organized machine, something you wouldn't expect out of a first-year coach there, coaching in his first game there. Now the Giants get a Rams team at home that's facing some desperation, including not having Myles Garrett for the next 4 weeks at least. Was not himself in week one, did not register in the stat sheet in any way, shape, or form. And, well, the Giants come in with a ton of momentum. How about John Harbaugh tackling Malik Nabers before the game last week to show him that he is, in fact, ready to bounce back, that he is, in fact, ready to contribute? How about the Steelers and the Patriots as well? Aaron Rodgers against New England's new era. Steelers last week winning against the Atlanta Falcons. Not overly impressive despite the pick six from T.J. Watt. And how about Drake May stumbling and bumbling into a sophomore slump, producing just 10 points in the opening game of the season at Seattle. And New England obviously needing to bounce back at home in a big way. You know, every single year in the NFL, there's on average six teams that made the playoffs the previous season that miss it the following year. And interestingly enough, outside of the obvious choices like the Carolina Panthers, who won a division with an 8-9 mark, the New England Patriots might be the most trendy pick to fall back to the pack this year. Being able to win games like this at home against the Pittsburgh Steelers would go a long way towards getting them off of that list. Coming your way next, we've got the two Dans, Dan Miller and Dan Campbell, right here on the Detroit Lions Radio.
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4: 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All right, coach, you go from all the emotions of an opening game and the way that you won that, you blink, and here's Buffalo. I imagine this is where you have to lean on your entire staff to be ready for this one.
5: Yeah, for sure. It's going to take everybody, you know, and in these short weeks, this is where you got to find these. Where can you find that one little hidden gem, that nugget that's going to give our guys the edge? But yet, we can't have so much in or so many little things that it slows our players down. So that's kind of the trick with it. And then, man, how fast can you give them the information, make it as clear as possible, but not overload them?
4: You touched on this a little bit this week. Normally there's a period of correction from the week before, and then you get ready for the next opponent. You had to blend those this week. How'd you do that?
5: Yeah, you do. I mean, you just mix them in as you go. You know, I mentioned this. They get the grade sheet after. You got your write-ups, and so they can look at it, too, and say, all right, this is what I graded out on it, and this is why, or the correction to it. But then the ones that really pertain to, obviously the ones that are glaring, you hit and you show them as that's how you start the meeting. And then everything else is kind of, all right, this will be similar to what we did last week. This is similar to their, you know, if we're on defense, they're doing the same thing that we just saw last week. This is how we need to handle this. This got us in this game, and this is the correction we need to make. And you kind of keep it there. So you don't really get to cover everything. You just try to make sure that you're CYA a little bit here and you're prepared for going into the game so you don't get hit again.
4: Well, speaking of CYA, if Josh Allen doesn't have your attention, he goes out and hangs 36 on one of the best defenses in the NFL. Just thoughts on facing this guy.
5: Yeah, well, and they didn't play that great either. Think about that one for a minute. 36, and it's there's still things they can get better at like we can. But you know, it's just, this guy's an issue, man. He's a problem. And there's so many things he can do. And you can have everything. You can have the perfect call. You can have the perfect coverage. You can get an edge on the O-line, create pressure. And all of a sudden, man, he finds a way to kick out of there and he's gone. Or he retreats and lays one up and it's a huge play. So he is the catalyst in this whole thing. But I think the important thing for us is we have to make them go the long, hard road. The long, hard road. And you know what? If they do, then good for them. Then our offense has to respond, and they will. And then if there is a mistake to be made on their end, we have to capitalize. If one gets thrown to us, we have to come down with it. We have to catch it, because that is the one that makes a difference in the game.
4: 5 sacks for you in week one. How does that pressure translate into this one?
5: Yeah, well, we have to do this again, and we have to get pressure on him. We have to get pressure into his face, and we can't allow him to get out of this pocket. So it's going to have a huge factor in this, and the faster those guys can get there, the less stress we put on the back end, because that's the other thing now. They'll draw up some stuff now where they're double move, and, I mean, some of these are 5-second plays. And, hey, we're going to block it up for you. Oh, if you feel under duress, just move a little bit, buy a minute of time, because it'll be there. And that's what they do, and that's dangerous stuff. I mean, you're asking your guys to cover for 5 or 6 seconds. That's asking a lot. So guys up front have got to get there. We got to do what we did last week.
4: Offensively, obviously a lot of production in that game. It seemed like when you were not productive, in particular in the first half, a lot of that was self-inflicted. Did you look at that and say, you know what? guys, this is us hurting ourselves. We don't do that. We know who we are.
5: Yeah, that's the frustrating thing. It was, the biggest example of that is first and goal going in to go up two scores and with 4 minutes left in the game or 5 minutes, whatever that was. This game, you know, we will have the game. We've got it in our grasp, and now we can put it away. And self-inflicted wounds, penalties, man, fundamentals. It's the little stuff, man, and that's nothing they did. That's us. And so that's just one example. There's a ton in there. I mean, we are so close to breaking more runs than we did the other day, just with technique alone. We had a couple of ID issues. Now, the good news is we were all on the same page, but if we ID it correctly and we're all on the same page, it's the difference maker. It leads to points instead of punts. So that's the encouraging thing. We're close, you know, and we've got a long way to go, but it's about we got to play better than we did last week.
4: Quick thought on teams is going to be particularly important in this one. Two good teams, that can be the separation between the two. How much do you enjoy seeing guys like Martin and O'Neal come up with five special teams awesome. Tackles?
5: It's awesome. Well, it's one of the reasons why they're on this team. You know, they earn that right. And when you watch them day in and day out, special teams is a big part of that. And to see them in week one go make plays, that just reiterates and verifies why they made this team. And you're like, all right, we made the right decision. Look at the impact they're having. Both those guys were – look, Tay Martin is a he was a factor. If I'm watching them, I'm not letting him run down. I'm doubling that guy. And that's what you want. So it's big. And I'll be honest with you, it's going to play a factor, the field position. And to me, this is about Bates and it's about freaking Fox. That's where it really starts. They have to be on point. They have to be A-plus on every one of their kicks, kickoffs and the punts and field goals for that matter.
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4: 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We're counting you down to kickoff here. 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
16: All right, welcome back, everybody. Time now for a scouting report as we take a look at the Buffalo Bills injury report, as well as we take a look at what's going on with the Lions in this game, brought to you by Eagle Leasing. For the Lions, look, we know there is no Blake Miller. There is no Christian Mahogany tonight. Those are the headlines when you start to look at Detroit. Key thing is Christian Izzy is back. We'll talk about that. But Lomas, for really, it starts on the offensive line, and I think we're going to get a feel very early for how Buffalo might attack that group, because they haven't had a chance to play together very much. And as you talk about all the time, that line is five playing as one.
17: Absolutely. And you need that chemistry out there. And it'd be interesting to see how Drew Petsing choose to call this game. I know both Buffalo has a formidable defensive line, so running the ball, it's going to be tough between those tackles, but it's something that we're going to have to stick with. Even if we're not having early success, it's something that we're going to have to keep in the game plan.
16: And I think, too, when you start to look at it, the experience that Bartsch had coming in, that was one of the keys that the Lions love. Now he also got snaps last week, so I think their comfort level with him goes up in this game. Scruggs has a game under his belt. Comfort level goes up with him. Borum has played a lot of football in this league, so it's not like you're throwing rookies in there that haven't seen these bright lights before.
17: No, without a doubt, Dan. And again, it's just about settling down into the game and not trying to do too much, right? Just doing what you need to do fundamentally to have success against your one-on-one matchup or against the guy that you're going against. So the eye there, I'm keeping an eye on Larry Borum. To me, I think he might be the key tonight as to how this offensive line plays.
16: On the other side of the ball, look, we saw the secondary last week have some trouble against the Saints in that second half. I mean, the Saints were able to move the ball up and down the field. As you look at what they'll try to do today, got to be stickier, got to make plays. Justin made the point a little bit earlier. When they were in position to make some plays, it didn't happen. And there were some low-probability catches that were made by the Saints in that game. You need to stop those in this one.
17: Yeah, I think the biggest thing for me that I noticed, especially in the second half, is that we were off the receivers. And I just think in this league, you have to redirect these receivers or get hands on them. You can't let these guys get free releases because they are so, so good. So I'm hoping that Calvin Shepard, the adjustment that I see is those guys are a little bit more tighter up on those receivers and a lot more physical with those receivers coming off the line of scrimmage.
16: Today's scouting report is presented by Eagle Leasing, providing convenient shipping, container rentals, and sales for businesses and homeowners throughout Michigan. The Lions defense needs to contain Josh Allen. Mm-hmm. It's an easy fill in the blank when you start to look at this game. Man, he is something to watch with his size and ability to just fire the ball down the field. And he was doing that last week against Houston. You flip on that game tape, and it was ping pong back and forth between those two. But Allen was certainly very, very good.
17: I don't know what that is. Oh, my goodness. The one play where he rolled to the right and threw it against his body back to the middle of the field. Perfect throw. That's the dangerous part of Josh Allen. He can do almost anything with that strong arm that he has. He has confidence in using it, but also with those legs, he can kill you too. So number one coming into game, it should be number one, two, three, four, five, is to contain Josh Allen.
16: Well, we get to see our old guy DJ Moore too. We haven't seen him in a while since he was with the Bears. And you know, he was a headache of ours when he was in Chicago, and he's right here. And the reason they went to get him was what they felt like they needed a number one threat here in Buffalo.
17: Yeah.
16: Shakir's really good. He's explosive. He could do a lot of things. Moore is the guy that they hope will be the glue to that receiving core.
17: Yeah, and I'm going to watch, and you're right. Even in Carolina, he kind of hurt us, DJ Moore there. But, Dan, to me, those tight ends. Those are the guys. They
18: Dalton
17: call them
18: Kincaid, 130 yards last week.
17: Yes,
18: I mean,
17: man.
18: Dawson Knox, when Campbell talked about him, he said he can do everything. And then Jackson Hawes as well. I mean, he said, look, they have three tight ends.